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2: 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Also, McMinn Street inbound at Daly Street there too. And Tiger Runner Drive at Woolner Road. A few cars, Stewart Highway, Rossmith out.

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1: Looking much better on the roads for the moment, but do keep in mind those ongoing Restonia Avenue duplication works. There's a temporary closure of Buskell Avenue between Restonia Avenue and Lakeview Boulevard. The works will take place for the next 9 weeks from 7am through to 5pm Monday through to Saturday. Detours will be in place along Terry Drive and Lambrick Avenue. We change access at Terry Drive and Inverway Circuit. Weekends are good. 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Book now at Flight Centre. Hip Hop and Hits Friday kicking off from 9 this morning.
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2: Checking the tides first, your next low tide will be coming up at midday. That'll be 2.2 metres. Your last high tide of the day, 6.4 metres at 5:40 p.m. The weather forecast for today, clear skies, still that humidity hanging around. Tops of 33 in the city, tops of 37 in the rural area, tops of 36 in Katherine.
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0: Will Smith with Miami on Hot 100. Good morning. You've got Alana here keeping you company across your workday. We're doing it for Precision Marine and Darwin Mazda. Happy Hip Hop and Hits Friday. The weekend is mere hours away. Isn't it? It's so good. Heaps to talk about today. As you may have heard a little bit earlier, Sam and Ant caught up with local band Chapel Act as they released their new single. I will be playing a snippet of that back. We've also, Ryan Murphy, he has said that they're a finalized script for one of my favorite shows ever. I'll tell you more about that up next. I've also got two batches of three free reformer classes thanks to New Pilates, and just after lunchtime we will be spinning the wheel of dominoes. Let's jump back into it right now. This is Benny Blanco, Halsey and Khalid with Eastside on Hot 100.
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0: It's Hip Hop and Hits Friday. You've got Alana here. And I don't know, I feel like I definitely give off musical theatre kid vibes. I think it's pretty obvious, and I'm very excited about this one. Ryan Murphy says that he has finished writing a script for a possible Glee revival more than a decade after the original series ended. He's also gone on to say that he's spoken with like 10 former cast members about the idea, with several reportedly keen to return if the project moves ahead. I will obviously be sat for this. Glee is one of my favorite shows of all time. However, there is always a risk with reviving a show that ended that long ago. So we're just going to have to wait and see. If it's not broke, don't fix it. But I do have faith in Ryan Murphy. On the way, local girl Katie Baker and some Bomb Funk MCs on Hot 100. This place is jumping
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2: When did you have to step up and umpire?
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3: But my dad umpired a couple of games.
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3: 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And he had a big night the night before. And came in, had to umpire the game. And he had a, you know, when you're a little bit seedy, you have a collection of drinks.
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1: It's the Top End's best music on Hot 100. You've got Alana here. Coming up in the next half hour, I do have three free reformer classes to give away thanks to the team at New Pilates. They are just located on Nucky Street in the CBD. Also, on the way next, we've got some Doja Cat. And going back to 2003 with Fat Man Scoop. A little something to wake you up on this beautiful Friday morning. You're on Hot 100.
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0: Hi, I'm Lucy Knight. Anthony Albanese has made his pitch for Australia's seat on the United Nations Security Council during his speech at the General Assembly. Should Australia's bid be successful, the PM says Australia will listen with respect and protect what matters most while working to prevent crises, resolve conflicts and protect civilians. He also used his speech to call for more safeguards around artificial intelligence and urged world leaders to band together on international conflicts. The streets of Melbourne are buzzing amid the massive AFL Grand Final parade. Players and officials from both teams will sit in open-topped cars for the spectacle before both captains will wrestle the Premiership Cup, adorned with their team colours. One of the big four banks is slashing jobs amid a major restructure of its tech teams. 400 jobs at ANZ are reportedly being impacted within its New Zealand operations, including 100 redundancies. It comes as a broader trend emerges of companies slashing IT roles, including at Commonwealth Bank and Kmart. There are fresh calls to overhaul the way we're taxed at the petrol bowser. It comes as the NRMA estimates households are paying more than $40 in tax every time they fill up their family's SUV. And given EV drivers don't pay the fuel excise, the motoring group says it might be time for a fairer road user charge for all motorists. In sport, Lions coach Chris Fagan admits it's very good news Lachie Neal will be playing in tomorrow night's AFL Grand Final. Neal was cleared by the appeals board last night with his one-match ban overturned.
11: Good for Lachie, good for footy, I reckon. But we were pretty much ready for him not to be playing, I must admit.
0: And in the NRL, the Dolphins go head-to-head with the Roosters tonight at Suncorp for a spot in the grand final. And then the Panthers take on the Knights on Sunday afternoon.
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1: Checking the tides first, your next low tide will be 2.2 metres. That's at midday. Your last high tide of the day will be 6.4 metres at 20 to 6 this evening. The weather forecast for today, clear skies with that humidity. It's hanging around. It's building. Tops of 33 in the city, tops of 37 in the rural area, tops of 36 in Katherine.
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0: I'm sure you could guess who that one's by. It's Fat Man Scoop on Hot 100. Happy Hip Hop and Hits Friday. 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They are located just on Nucky Street in the Darwin CBD. Right now, we'll jump back into it. Going back to 2021, I remember when this song came out, it was absolutely everywhere. It's the Travis Scott remix. Goosebumps on Hot 100.
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1: Hey, it's Sam and Ant here. 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

0: You're on Hot 100 hanging out with Alana this morning. This morning, Sam and Ant, they caught up with local band Chapel Act ahead of the release of their brand new single.
1: So this song's called What Do You Want Me To Say? It was written primarily by Zenith, him being our main songwriter.
2: 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He's a less than respectable bloke.
1: Compared to our last music video, Face to Face, we've gone a lot more. This one is a lot more heavy on the story. It's a lot more story driven.
0: So this single, you can head over to Spotify, check out Chapel Act right now. It is fantastic. The music video will be out a little later today, and I do have to give a massive shout out to the director, one of my great friends, Alan. He did a fantastic job. You can find him on Instagram, T_Hound. But definitely go over to Spotify and check out Chapel Act. On the way, we've got some Kanye West and some Mabel. You're on Hot.
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0: here. Coming up in the next half hour, I am giving you the chance to win free lunch. Thanks to the team at Domino's. We are spinning the wheel of Domino's very shortly. Also on the way, some Jason Derulo. Baby, just a little local, like what's in Acapulco. I'm just riding away. And we've got some Sean Paul to get you through your day. That song can literally not do any wrong. I love that song so much. It's coming up after your national news and sport. You're in Hot.
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11: In sport, thousands of AFL fans have flooded Melbourne Park for this year's grand final parade today ahead of tomorrow's decider. Dockers coach Justin Longmuir says the team is primed for tomorrow's clash against Brisbane at the MCG.
12: This hasn't been a flash in the pan. It hasn't been, oh, we've got on a good streak and landed in the grand final. We've built over a number of years for this moment.
11: And in league, the Dolphins will be out to make NRL history tonight when they host the Roosters. A win would see the league's newest franchise book a spot in next week's grand final in just just their fourth season.
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0: Checking the tides first, we are currently sitting on your low tide. It is at 2.2 metres. Your next high tide will be 6.4 metres at 20 to 6 this evening. The weather forecast for today, clear skies. It is quite humid out there. Tops of 33 in the city, tops of 37 in the rural area, tops of 36 in Katherine.
10: 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Hot 100.

Jason Derulo, Acapulco on Hot 100. You've got Alana here keeping you company across your workday. We are doing it for Precision Marine and Darwin Mazda. Keep it locked to Hot. Coming up next, I'm giving you the chance to spin the wheel of dominoes. We're trying to sort you out some lunch today. It is Friday. You deserve a little cheat. A little cheat, a little treat. Same thing. Let's jump back into the hip hop and hits for now. Going back to 1998 with Run DMC. It's Tricky on Hot 100. Stay tuned. Wheel of Dominoes coming up next.

Tay Cruz on Hot 100. You've got Alana here, keeping you company across your workday. It is, of course, lunchtime. I'm sure everyone's starting to feel it. A little bit hungry. What should we have for lunch? It's Friday. Let's treat ourselves. How about Domino's? Not just any Domino's. Free Domino's. You can try the new New Yorker range, Nutella dessert range, and cheesy twist from Domino's. Order it today or give me a call right now, 8941-1001. I'll give you the chance to spin the wheel of Domino's and we might be able to sort out your lunch thanks to the team at Domino's. 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

0: Hip Hop and Hits Friday on Hot 100. You've got Alana here and it is lunchtime, which means it is time to spin the wheel of Domino's. You can try the new New Yorker range, Nutella dessert range and cheesy twists from Domino's. Order it today or give me a call. I've got Nathan on the line. How are you today, Nathan?
1: Warm and exhausted.
0: Are you at work right now?
1: I am, yeah. Just left site.
0: What do you do for work?
1: I'm a traffic controller.
0: Oh, it is hot today. Are you allowed to be on your phone then, or are you off-site now?
1: Off-site, off-duty. Whoops, I've forgotten the sign.
0: Okay. Well, would you like to spin the wheel of Domino's?
1: Spin, spin, win, win, munch, munch, lunch, lunch. Yep.
0: Have you tried any of the New Yorker range yet?
1: No, I haven't tried Australian Domino's yet.
0: Ah, okay. Let's see if we can get you sorted then. Is there anything you're particularly hoping for?
1: The New Yorker range sounds amazing. I love the sourdough. I'm from New Zealand, so I've tried the sourdough in New Zealand, but...
0: You have won yourself a New Yorker pizza. Congratulations, Nathan.
1: Super duper. Thank you for that, Alana.
0: Of course. These pizzas are massive too. So it's going to be a great lunch for a Friday.
1: Most definitely. Thank you very much for your time and have a great rest of the day.
0: You too. Stay on the line for me, Nathan. You're on Hot 100. Yep. It's the Top End's best music.
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0: It's Hip Hop and Hits Friday on Hot 100. You've got Alana here. I was forced to watch the movie Gremlins because I was told by another staff member here who may or may not do the drive show on Hot 100 that I look like the gremlins after they've been fed after midnight. I have not seen number two, but number three, we officially have a date. It was originally supposed to come out in 2027. Now it is set to come out in July, the 10th of July, 2028. It's been, Warner Bros. Has put out a very, very short trailer. You can check it out at our website, hot100fm.com.au. It is obviously a cult classic. I reckon this one is going to go crazy in the box office. On the way, Joel Corry, and also going back to 1993 with Naughty by Nature on Hot 100.
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0: 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You've got Alana here keeping you company across your work day. On the way next, going back to 2011 with this banger. Also, travelling back to 2004 with Mario. Let me be the one to give you everything you want. All that and more on the way after your national news and sport. You're on Hot. 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
12: Hello, I'm Monique Crichton. We've had a reminder of the dangers faced by those on the thin blue line. A 20-year-old female police officer in New South Wales has died in a crash in Sydney's Inner West overnight. Her male colleague, who was driving, has been hospitalised as a critical incident investigation gets underway. Deputy Police Commissioner David Hudson says the marked car was travelling under lights and sirens at the time of the smash in Redfern.
13: There was a report that a vehicle was being stolen at Glebe.
3: The actual circumstances of the collision are not known at this time, and I don't want to preempt what the crash investigation might find.
12: The PM's been on the world stage in New York, Anthony Albanese, pitching Australia's case for a seat on the United Nations Security Council. Domestic violence services are preparing for a spike in incidents ahead of tomorrow's AFL Grand Final and the NRL Finals. Victoria Police reported a 5% spike in family violence during last year's decider, with 315 reported cases, while back in 2019 there was a 20% spike. If you or someone you know needs help, contact 1-800-RESPECT. US President Donald Trump is hosting his Chinese counterpart at the White House. Amazon's Jeff Bezos also among the guests attending the dinner for Xi Jinping, who is currently on a three-day state visit in the US. And the future of one of the country's biggest retailers is in doubt amid rising business costs. It's been revealed David Jones is making moves towards insolvency. In sport, Brisbane coach Chris Fagan says he's relieved that Lachie Neale can play in tomorrow's grand final against Fremantle. The one-match suspension for striking dismissed by the appeals board. Fagan admits he'd been anxious.
13: It was a bit like last year. You know, we didn't know he was going to play last year until the day before the game when he got through a fitness test. So sort of history repeating itself just in a different way.
12: And a sellout crowd's expected at Suncorp tonight for the opening NRL prelim final between the Dolphins and the Roosters. That's the latest in news and sport.
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17: Coming into that high tide, it'll be 6.4 metres at 20 to 6 this evening. You won't get a low tide until about midnight. That'll be 1.8 metres. The weather forecast for today, clear skies, about the same tomorrow as well. Tops of 33 in the city, tops of 37 in the rural area, tops of 36 in Katherine. Right now in the city, it is 32 degrees. In the rural area, it is 35. And in Katherine, it's 34.
15: 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Yeah, yeah, yeah, yeah, yeah, yeah, yeah.

4 with Mario, Let Me Love You on Hot 100. Good afternoon. You've got Alana here keeping you company across your workday. We're doing it for Precision Marine and Darwin Mazda. Let's keep the music rolling. This is The Weeknd with Take My Breath. It seems like it's taking my words as well. Happy Friday, everyone. You're on Hot 100.

0: That was Pitbull going back in time to 2012 with that track. Tomorrow, it has finally come around. I feel like every year the grand final comes for AFL and it blows my mind because I don't know where the year went, but it is the big one, Lions versus Frio. Lions, are they going for the three-peat? They've got Lachie Neale back for this final game, which, you know, is controversial. Everyone has their own opinions on that. I'm going for Frio. I'm going for flag mantle. I hope they get the flag. No one wants a three-peat. Like, if Lions get it, that's great, but it'll be good if Frio get it. It kicks off 2 p.m. Darwin time. AENT are doing a massive screening. Doors open at 1 p.m. Head to their website for more details on that. But every other pub in Darwin will also be streaming the event. It is also, it will be live on Channel 7 and 7 Plus. So go Frio. Go the Dockers. That's my vote personally. On the way, more hip-hop and hits. We'll also be catching up on some of the brand new music that came out today. You're on Hot.
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0: We're going to pretend that said Friday. Let's have a look at some of the new music we were spoiled with over the last week. To kick us off, following on from her released album of Confessions 2, we have a brand new track from Madonna and Charli XCX.

This is the standalone single. It is Dance Terrier After Hours Remix. Now, Madonna released her albums Confessions 2 back in July. Charli XCX also officially released her album Music Fashion Film in July. For Charli XCX, Music Fashion Film was a totally different vibe to what we're used to as a Charli fan. However, this is a Charli track. I'm still not entirely convinced on Madonna's comeback, but that is honestly just my opinion. Another one that we got, we have an announcement of a brand new album, a collaboration album, John Legend and Pharrell Williams.

Getaway. This track is called Fireflies and it is the second release of their upcoming collaboration album, Muse. It is set to be released on the 23rd of October. Personally, I'm not a massive John Legend fan. However, I love Pharrell. I love his music. I love his production. So I will be keeping my ear out on this one. The big one. 14, 15 minutes ago, we had a brand new drop from Taylor Swift.

0: This is the track that was teased in the SNL skit recently. I was under the impression that we were getting one track. I didn't realize we were getting an encore album. It is The Life of a Showgirl, the encore. We have four brand new tracks, Patient Zero, which is what's playing right now, Cleveland, Pink Clouding, and Babylon. I haven't even had a chance to listen to them yet, but I am on it right now. I'm sure you'll be hearing a lot of it here on Hot 100. Anyway, you'll be able to make your own opinion up on it. On the way, some Notorious B.I.G. and the Pussycat Dolls. You're on Hot.
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0: Tell your friends to get with my friends. We could be friends. 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
1: That's right.
0: Alright? Is that alright with you? Yeah. Keep banging.

0: It's the top end's best music on Hot 100. You've got Alana here, but that is my time. I'm jumping out of the studio. Zai's got you covered for the rest of the afternoon with Will and Woody driving you home from 7 and we'll be broadcasting live from the Mindle Beach Casino tomorrow. It is the best place that you can watch the AFL Grand Final. I will be back from 10 a.m. on Monday. You can also catch me tonight at Megberry. If you're feeling like some karaoke, I'll be down there spinning the decks. Until then, I'll talk to you very, very soon. Have a great weekend. Have a great rest of your day. Go the Dockers. Go Frio. You're on Hot.
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8: In sports, Sam Walker will line up for the Roosters tonight against the Dolphins in Brisbane. It's just a month since he had ankle surgery. Newcastle and Penrith face off in the other NRL prelim on Sunday. South Africa has taken a 1-0 lead in the one-day cricket series against Australia, chasing 298 for victory. We could only manage 230. And Mercedes driver George Russell has been fastest in both F1 practices for the Azerbaijan Grand Prix. That's the latest in news and sport.
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3: Yeah, checking out today's forecast. We've got a mostly sunny one out there with tops of 33 across the city, 36 in the rural areas and 36 degrees in Katherine. And that high tide of 6.4 metres, that's at 5.40 this afternoon, and a low tide of 1.8 metres at midnight.
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3: Yeah, just gone 2 o'clock on your Friday afternoon. Oh, the weekend is just about here, only a couple more hours, or maybe you've been lucky enough to knock off that little bit early. I'm not too far behind you. Hey, still to come this show, though, we've got a massive one lined up. We've got Beat Shazam coming your way after 4:30, plus what's the latest in the Lockie Neal saga. Got all the details coming your way very soon on that one. Also, an update on Calvin Harris's tour. Are you still able to get tickets? More details after 3 o'clock. Coming your way very shortly, though, as well. There was a woman that came and spoke about going and watching the Big Bang Theory recordings and what the cast were like and what actually happened when the cameras weren't rolling. I'll tell you that one a little later on as well. But coming your way next, where can you find me this weekend? I've got all the details coming your way on the other side of Britney Spears. Right now, though, let's kick off this hour with some Nelly. It's Hey Porsche as part of your Hip Hop and Hits Friday. Good afternoon.

Britney Spears, I'm a Slave for You on Hot 100, the top end's best music. You're on The Drive with Zai, 15 minutes past two on your Friday. The weekend is just about here. Now, speaking of which, if you're looking for some stuff to get up to for the weekend, well, I tell you what, Sam and Ant, they're going to be live from the Mindle Beach Casino and Resort for the AFL Grand Final tomorrow afternoon, 12 till 3. So make sure you pop on down and say hi to those guys. But then on Sunday as well, you can catch myself down at the Palmerston Golf Club for JH Real Estate, formerly known as Freedom Property, for their Family Fun Day that's happening down there, okay? So bring the family down, come and make a day out of it, and just soak up the atmosphere, you know? It's going to be such an amazing day. And of course, hopefully you can try and sneak in a couple of holes of golf down there while you're there, okay? Hey, some Nicki Minaj and Will Smith on the other side of Joel Curry. It's Bed right here on Hot. Yeah.

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0: Will Smith with Miami on Hot 100, the top end's best music. You're on The Drive with Zai. Now, was one of the biggest TV series of the 2010s. It is, of course, The Big Bang Theory. Now, there was a fan who went to over 50 tapings sharing exactly what happened behind the scenes and in between the takes. Now, of course, it's been 19 years now since we were first introduced to the gang. I cannot believe it's been that long already. But one fan went to over 50 screenings of The Big Bang Theory. And, you know, there was a lot of questions about, you know, are they friends offset? You know, do they interact much? Things like that. Well, basically what she went in and said was, look, the morale on the set was very, very good. She said from mid-season 3 through to mid-season 5, she said she went to every single one of them because the tickets are free to go and watch these shows as well because they need people sitting in the audience. Now, she said as well that, you know, they would get in there and they would interact with the crowd in between taking sets and things like that as well. But of course, when they weren't actually on that particular scene, they jumped out of there really, really quickly. So you never saw them outside of that. They were always hanging behind the stage. She said, though, that they all appeared to be pretty close to each other and that they all really got along as well. You know, there was never any arguments. There was never any discrepancies, anything like that. She said they all just seemed to be one big group of friends that just loved being on the tapes with each other. So how good is that? Hey, some 50 Cent and some Jason Derulo on the other side of this. You're on Hot.
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8: Good afternoon. There's works on the Stuart Highway both ways at the Lagoon Road intersection, also at the Bees Creek Road intersection, and Wishart Road remains closed for works between Kirkland Road and Hastings Deering. 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

0: Naughty by Nature, it's OPP on Hot 100, the top ends, best music. You're on the drive with Zai. Currently 16 minutes away from 3 o'clock, doing it for Darwin Mazda and Precision Marine. Now, don't forget that the petrol pig will be back out and about on Monday morning, okay? Now, he's got your chance to pick up that $50 fuel voucher, all thanks to the team at NTF Berrima and Coolalinga. Don't forget to see them for all of your construction needs. And once again, okay, you make sure you've got to go and catch that petrol pig. Him and Juju will be out and about from Monday again, okay? The petrol pig, he's having a little bit of a long weekend. I know he's pretty slack. Hey, some Pink on the other side of this, so don't go anywhere. You're on Hot 100. This place is jumping
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2: When did you have to step up and umpire?
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3: But my dad umpired a couple of games.
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3: 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And came in, had to umpire the game. 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
1: 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Hot 100.

0: Oh, it's Bombs Away with Genuine. It's Jump On It right here on Hot 100, the top end's best music. You're on the drive with Zai. We're not too far away now from 3 o'clock. Coming your way next hour, we've got some Benny Blanco. Oh yeah, and we're going back to 2001 with some Alicia Keys. Oh, what a throwback. That's on the other side and the latest in national news and sports, so don't go anywhere. You're on Hot 100.
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12: Hello, I'm Monique Crichton. Well, it'll be a grey day across Victoria tomorrow with fairly low temperatures, just 16 degrees in Melbourne for the AFL Grand Final at the G. Angus Hines from the Bureau says most of the rest of the country will be clear.
13: Really warm through New South Wales and southern Queensland. A few showers about the Queensland coast and southerly winds really knock the temperatures down in Tasmania.
12: The PM has delivered an address to the United Nations as he wraps up his week-long visit to New New York. Anthony Albanese urging world leaders to band together on international conflicts, climate change and AI.
5: We can seize and share and shape the opportunities this moment holds in the interests of our citizens. But we can only do it together. From the very first days of this forum, Australia has always known that.
12: Authorities in South Australia are dealing with a measles outbreak. Four students at a high school in Adelaide South falling ill on the eve of school holidays there. One young person had come back from overseas and spread it to three others. A list of potential exposure sites is being circulated. And Angelina Jolie's finally sold her sprawling LA property for nearly $25 million, $5 million less than when it first listed. The Oscar winner bought the historic mansion in the wake of her split from Brad Pitt. Now, nearly a decade later, she's cashing out. In sport, Fremantle coach Justin Longmuir says the Dockers aren't fazed that Lachie Neale will take his place in tomorrow's grand final at the G. The appeals board dismissing the Brisbane Stars' one-match suspension for a gut punch, instead choosing to fine him.
14: We prepared for him. Well, we prepared for Brisbane's best, and he's clearly in their best. Hey, we prepared for their best team, and yeah, and even if he didn't play, we felt like just someone else would have had to step up.
12: And round two of the NBL continues in Brisbane tonight when the Bullets host the Hawks. That's the latest in news and sport.
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15: We're seeing heavy delays this afternoon along Cavanagh Street in the city. Busy too around the Casuarina shops. Look out for works on the Stuart Highway at Lagoon Road. And in Palmerston, there's no right turn from Terry Drive onto Roystonia Avenue due to works. 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
0: Checking out today's forecast. Some clear skies about with tops of 33 across the city, 37 in the rural areas, 36 degrees in Katherine, and that high tide of 6.4 metres. That's at 5:40 this afternoon, and a low tide of 1.8 metres at midnight.
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0: Just gone 3 o'clock on your Friday afternoon. You're on The Drive with Zai. I've got you covered through until 5 o'clock. Coming your little way a little later on this hour, Lachie Neale. His fate has been decided. What is going to happen with him tomorrow? Is he playing the grand final? Is he not? More of the details coming your way very soon. Also, Calvin Harris has set an Australian record. I'll tell you all the details on that one very soon. Next, though, if you want to get around Sam and Ant's showdown, got all the details coming your way. Let's kick this hour off with some Alicia Keys. It's Fallen right here on Hot.

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And they could be coming to your training session and helping you guys win your way to their next showdown. 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And as I said, the guys could be coming to your training session. Pretty wicked, right? It's all thanks to the team at the Jape Homemaker Village and Domino's. Summer Leah on the other side of Chance the Rapper. It's All Night right here on Hot.

No IOUs or debit cards, I need cash money. So back up, I need space now. I need you to slow down, it's not a race now. I can't really hear what you gotta say now.

0: Trey Songz with Nana on Hot 100, the top end's best music. You're on The Drive with Zai. We are doing it for Darwin Mazda and Precision Marine. Now, Calvin Harris. Feel so close to you right now. Now, of course, it was announced last week that he was going to be touring Australia in 2027, okay? Making his way over here in January and February. However, though, his Australian tour has officially broken a record for the largest ever Australian electronic tour sold out. Okay, now the tickets are completely gone. All right, he did add in a few extra shows there. 10 dates in total spreading across Melbourne, Sydney and Brisbane and Perth as well. However, though, over 150,000 tickets originally gone. Added a few extra shows, 330,000 tickets gone. You cannot get any more. Will he announce a few more tour dates? Let's cross our fingers and hope for the best, all right? I mean, absolutely huge work from Calvin Harris on that one. Still to come, tunes from Katie Baker as well as some Baby Bash. So don't go anywhere. You're on Hot.
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2: busy this afternoon along Kavanagh Street and McMinn Street in the city. Look out for works on Berrima Road between the Weybridge and Northern Cement. Speeds are reduced on McMillan's Road at the Darwin General Cemetery intersection. And Buskell Avenue is closed for works between Roystonia Avenue and Lakeview Boulevard, so detour via Forest Parade, Chung Hwa Terrace or Lambrick Drive to get around that. 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

0: Dizzy Rascal with Holiday on Hot 100, the top end's best music. You're on the drive with Zai. Now, Lachie Neal's fate ahead of tomorrow's grand final has been revealed, and he has succeeded in his bid to overturn a one-game striking suspension at the AFL's appeals board and is free now to play in the grand final tomorrow. Now, on Tuesday this week, Neal did lose with the AFL tribunal, upholding his ban for striking Hawthorn's Jack Ginnivan. Now, in the hearing that took nearly 2 hours, the panel of the chair, Richard Loveridge and others, they took less than half an hour to return their verdict. However, though, here's where it comes in a little bit more for him, though. The ban, the one-match ban, will still be happening, but it won't be happening until next season, okay? Now, this is where it gets even more complicated, is the fact that Lachie Neal currently plays for the Brisbane Lions. He's going to start his next career journey with Collingwood next year, so which means Collingwood are going to feel the brunt of that suspension for the first game in the 2027 AFL Premiership. So there you go, Lachie Neal, free to play in tomorrow's grand final against Fremantle. Hey, Eminem and some Benny Blanco Brown, I should say, on the other side of this. You're on Hot.
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0: 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You're on The Drive with Zoe. We're just coming up to 4 o'clock. Next hour, got some OMC. And some Ayers as well. That is on the other side in the latest in national news, so don't go anywhere. You're on Hot.
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9: Hello, I'm Monique Crichton. Well, another day, another data breach. This time, the trading platform Stake has been impacted. The Aussie-based investment app emailed customers today, revealing personal information like names, phone numbers and some tax details have been compromised. Stake says a third-party partner was hacked. Lions and Dockers fans have made the trek from the north and west descending on Melbourne today for the grand final parade. Tens of thousands turning out proudly showing off their club colours. Captains Alex Pearce and Josh Dunkley set a new record of the longest hold of the Premiership Cup, with Dunkley letting go last. This Lions supporter telling Nine he believes they can get the job done.
10: Been lucky enough to do it twice, so hopefully we get the third one on Saturday and we'll be very happy.
9: Meantime, the Weather Bureau's tweaked tomorrow's Melbourne forecast ever so slightly to be wet and just 16. But forecaster Jonathan Howe says it won't be as grim as it sounds.
11: The good news is that we are expecting the bulk of the rain to gradually clear up by the time we head to lunchtime. So kick off at 2:30, still a very light shower or two about, still quite cloudy and cool, but the bulk of the rainfall should have eased by then.
9: And less than 2 weeks after he was kicked off Ed Sheeran's tour, Macklemore's announced he'll be heading back out on the road, headlining a series of live shows to raise money for Palestine. The rapper's locked in gigs in Dublin, Paris and London next month, with US dates set to be added in the next week or so. In sport, it's been revealed the so-called Pullman Five will be eligible to win the Swans Best and Fairest Award, but Isaac Heaney, Chad Warner, Nick Blakey, James Jordan and Riley Bice won't be attending the Bob Skilton Awards night on Thursday in Sydney at their own request. Adelaide's Jordan Butts is heading to the Western Bulldogs under free agency. The 26-year-old has been with the club for the past 8 seasons, playing 94 games for the Crows. And a huge crowd's expected in Townsville this evening, with the Socceroos taking on Brazil in the first of 2 international friendlies. That's the latest in news and sport.
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12: Busy in the usual spots this afternoon. Just look out for works on the Stuart Highway at Lagoon Road, on Berrima Road between the Weybridge and Northern Cement, and Wishart Road is closed for works between Kirkland Road and Hastings Steering, with detours in place. 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
0: Let's take a final look at today's forecast, with some clear skies about and tops of 33 across the city, 37 in the rural areas, 36 degrees in Katherine, and your next high tide of 6.4 metres. That's at 5:40 this afternoon, and a low tide of 1.8 metres at midnight.
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Virgin Marine. Huge hour still to come. After 4:30, we're going to play a game of Beach Shazam. We're going to get Sam from The Brekkie Show and Alana from Mornings In to play that one. Also, Dante is going to join me in the studio as well very, very shortly. I'm going to ask him some tips about people kicking off their careers as a DJ. Coming your way next, though, the Hot 100 GWM Tradie Tank could be yours, and I've got the details on how you can get your entry forms. Let's kick this hour off with some Ayaz. It's Replay right now.

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1: Yeah, that's right. 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Now, if you are looking for somewhere to get your entries today on your drive home, make sure you head over to Sip and Save, whether it's in Winelli, Karama, Palmerston, Howard Springs, Berry Springs, Catherine, doesn't matter where it is, you can go to any one of those locations and pick yourself up some entry forms into the draw. Spend $100, you'll get one entry form. 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So make sure you get in there and get your entry forms in now. Hey, still to come, tunes from Kid Cudi and Crookers, but right now it's some Fetty Wap, it's Trap Queen right here on Hot.
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0: Jeremy and YG, it's Don't Tell Them on Hot 100, the top hand's best music. You're on the drive with Zai Sweber. Intern Dante is in the studio with me, the Savi. How you doing, mate?
1: I'm going great. Zai, how are you?
0: I am going great, mate. Now, of course, a bit of a DJ around town, aren't you? Like, you go and host, you know, some parties and some gigs and
1: things like that.
0: Yeah. Now, of course, you've got some pretty good mentorships and things like that going on as well. I mean, you've got Cyril, who's given you a little bit of a few little tips here and there. That must be pretty cool.
1: Yeah. When me and him used to do back-to-backs at the Youth Shack and stuff like that, yeah.
0: Absolutely.
1: Yeah.
0: Well, I've got a question for you, mate. If there's people out there that are looking to try and get into the DJ game, you know, whether, you know, they're just trying to learn or they're just starting out, they're not sure what kind of equipment to use, things like that, what kind of advice can you give them?
1: Well, to start off, if you want to get into it, I'd say the main things you'll need to learn is how to beat match and how to mix.
0: Okay.
1: So, like, with beat matching, on a screen that I have four little white lines and then three white lines, sorry. Then four on the fourth, it's a red line. Mm-hmm. So on both tracks, you want to get the red lines on top of each other.
0: Yep.
1: And that means it's in time.
0: Oh, wow. So basically all your DJ mixing and everything like that just basically does it for you now, in a way.
1: Yeah.
0: Oh, awesome.
1: And then with mixing, I normally go from highs, mids, then to bass at the very tail end of it. And normally it's as it's hitting, a lot of it ends out in the first track. The next one is, bass comes in right as that ends. So that's how I sort of mix.
0: Yep.
1: But a very good way how to learn would be with YouTube.
0: Okay.
1: And watching other DJs as well to find your style.
0: So people should come down to the Youth Shack and watch you do a gig, hey?
1: Yes.
0: Yeah?
1: Not Sam and Ant, the Youth Shack.
0: All right. Well, I'll tell you what. We'll send people down your way. Now, what's coming up on your show tomorrow night, mate?
1: Now, I'm going to actually be doing a two-hour show this time. I'm going from 7 to 9, and in the first hour, I was chatting to Cyril.
0: Hey, yeah. The man himself.
1: Yep, the man himself, Cyril, so we'll just be doing that for the first hour. Then in the second hour, you've got a mix that I've done for you guys this week.
0: Awesome. Well, I'll tell you what, mate. Can't wait to get in there and listen. Catch Dante tomorrow night right here on Hot 100, 7 till 9pm, leading into the hype for their 10-year anniversary as well. Thanks so much for joining me, mate.
1: Thank you for having me.
0: Hey, on the way very shortly, some tunes from Majestic and Boney M. That's on the other side of a traffic update. That's next on Hot.
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16: Slow going this afternoon around the Casuarina shops. Look out for works on the Stuart Highway at Lagoon Road. Speeds are reduced on McMillan's Road at the Darwin General Cemetery intersection. And Buskell Avenue is closed for works between Roystonia Avenue and Lakeview Boulevard. So detour via Forest Parade, Chung Hwa Terrace or Lambrick Drive to get around that. 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

0: 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You're on the drive with Zai, and it is Friday, so let's jump into this one.
1: Welcome to Be Shazam. This is my house, and in my house, it's all about the M&Ms, music and money.
0: Oh, the OGs are back in this room right now. We've got Sam from The Brekkie Show. Good afternoon, mate.
2: Good afternoon.
0: That's it. And Alana, how you doing, mate?
3: Good afternoon. I'm much more awake than Sam. I'm pumped.
0: I tell you what, this is going back right now, you know. Like, you guys have faced off a few times now.
2: And yeah, I meant to lose.
0: Every time.
3: That's a lie.
0: Every time we've had a tie in it. So I've gone through and I have created a tiebreaker if needed today.
3: Okay. Yep. Good.
0: All right. So if this is your first time listening to Beach Shazam, pretty simple game. Going to play the start of a song. First one to buzz in and correctly guess the song will get the point. Let's go through our buzzers.
2: Sam.
3: Lana.
0: Done.
2: I'm so much quicker than you.
0: Well, let's just see who's quicker in the game, hey?
3: Never.
0: All right. Here comes your first song, guys. Good luck.
3: Alana.
0: Sam. Yeah, Lana. Yeah.
3: That was When I Come Around by Green Day.
0: Straight off the bat, look
2: well
0: at that.
2: Played.
3: It'd be really embarrassing. I've got a Green Day tattoo. If I didn't get that, that'd
2: she also
3: be
2: has
3: awful.
2: A Bintang shirt on, so she was always going to get
3: it's
2: that
3: a Darwin
2: one.
0: It's actually a Darwin Bintang singlet. Read it.
2: No. Sorry, is it a Bintang shirt or no?
3: Darwin?
2: Is it
3: she
2: a Bintang
3: shirt?
2: Is it a Bintang
0: shirt? Enough. All right, let's get into the second song.
2: Sam.
0: All right, Sammy.
2: I don't know what it's called, man. All that you wish. Is it Hermitude?
0: It is not Hermitude. Alana.
3: Alana?
0: Yep.
3: It is High
2: in.
3: By Peking Duck.
0: Whoa, 2 for 2. Alana, you want to go for the clean sweep, mate?
2: Okay, pretty but the last one is worth 3, remember?
0: It is. Well, we'll make it 2 to tie it so we can go to a tiebreaker.
3: Yeah.
0: How about that?
3: Yeah, I like that.
0: All right, here we go. Here is your third song.

0: Sam, is it Alex Warren?
1: It is. Can you tell me the song?
0: Oh, give me Alex Warren.
1: No, it's like, yeah, okay, it's Alex Warren, but what's the song?
2: You work at Hot 100.
0: Yeah, he's only got like three songs, so...
1: So it should be pretty simple for you.
0: Is it Passenger?
1: It is not Passenger.
2: Oh.
1: Lana.
2: It's his new one.
0: No one even likes Alex Warren. No one can name this song. No one
2: give
0: knows.
2: Me what, a second.
0: No one knows what the name of the song is.
1: Okay, Alana.
0: Did he just say it?
2: Did he just say it?
1: I don't know.
2: It's not Can't Fight the Feeling.
1: It's not Can't
0: you
1: Fight
0: can't,
1: the Feeling.
0: You can't give it,
1: no,
0: okay.
1: I'm not going to. It was actually Emerald Eyes.
0: Honestly,
1: you know, Sam, this actually played in your show this morning.
0: No one knows that song, okay? I turn it off when Alex Warren plays.
2: Sam!
0: What?
2: I listen to the radio. So Big Boss Sarah, I listen to the
0: okay,
2: radio.
0: Okay, well, let's go to tiebreakers worth
2: Why?
0: Five.
2: You lost.
1: All right, okay, that's okay. Look, we'll go to the tiebreaker, not worth any points.
2: Okay, yes, I was going to say, it's 2-0 right now.
0: It's a moral
2: okay.
0: victory. Moral victory.
1: Moral victory. It's only for bragging rights, no points included, but here is your tiebreaker song.
0: Sam.
1: Oh, that was Sam.
0: It's Irish Goo Goo Dolls. That's a moral victory.
1: Yeah, but that was worth no points, so
0: care.
1: It's fine. it's all right. This week's winner is Alana.
0: Yeah. This week's winner is Sam.
2: Do you smell that? It smells like smoke. Sam's pants are on fire because you're a liar.
1: Yeah.
0: What?
1: That's right. We're all about being humble in this
2: you're
1: room.
2: Right.
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0: You're on the Top End's Best Music Hot 100. You're on the drive with Zai. Almost time for me to get on out of here. Coming your way on Monday on the show, though, we are going to be getting our next interviewee for CDU's Career Chats. And, of course, got plenty of giveaways for you coming your way next week as well. Now, don't forget that this Sunday, I'm going to be live from the Palmerston Country Golf Club for the JH Real Estate's brand new rebrand Family Fun Day. And, of course, make sure you catch Sam and Ant down at Mindle Beach Casino and Resort for the AFL Grand Final tomorrow. Will and Woody jumping in the hot seat next. Enjoy your weekend. 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
3: 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And we're down at the Sam and Ant Ranch doing the Sam and Ant Salmon Dance. So better call the Sam and Ant Ambulance. Oh,
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13: Hello, I'm Monique Crichton. Well, another day, another data breach. This time, the trading platform Stake has been impacted. The Aussie-based investment app emailed customers today, revealing personal information like names, phone numbers and some tax details have been compromised. Stake says a third-party partner was hacked. Lions and Dockers fans have made the trek from the north and west descending on Melbourne today for the grand final parade. Tens of thousands turning out proudly showing off their club colours. Captains Alex Pearce and Josh Dunkley set a new record of the longest hold of the Premiership Cup, with Dunkley letting go last. This Lions supporter telling Nine he believes they can get the job done.
2: Been lucky enough to do it twice, so hopefully we get the third one on Saturday and we'll be very happy.
13: Meantime, the Weather Bureau's tweaked tomorrow's Melbourne forecast ever so slightly to be wet and just 16. But forecaster Jonathan Howe says it won't be as grim as it sounds.
14: The good news is that we are expecting the bulk of the rain to gradually clear up by the time we head to lunchtime. So to kick off at 2:30, still a very light shower or two about, still quite cloudy and cool, but the bulk of the rainfall should have eased by then.
13: And less than 2 weeks after he was kicked off Ed Sheeran's tour, Macklemore's announced he'll be heading back out on the road, headlining a series of live shows to raise money for Palestine. The rapper's locked in gigs in Dublin, Paris and London next month, with US dates set to be added in the next week or so. In sport, it's been revealed the so-called Pullman Five will be eligible to win the Swans Best and Fairest Award, but Isaac Heaney, Chad Warner, Nick Blakey, James Jordan and Riley Bice won't be attending the Bob Skilton Awards night on Thursday in Sydney at their own request. Adelaide's Jordan Butts is heading to the Western Bulldogs under free agency. The 26-year-old has been with the club for the past 8 seasons, playing 94 games for the Crows. And a huge crowd's expected in Townsville this evening, with the Socceroos taking on Brazil in the first of 2 international friendlies. That's the latest in news and sport.
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15: We're going this afternoon along the Stuart Highway at Woolner Road. Look out for works on Berrima Road between the Weybridge and Northern Cement. Speeds are reduced on McMillan's Road at the Darwin General Cemetery intersection. And in Palmerston, there's no right turn from Terry Drive onto Roystonia Avenue due to works. 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

0: It's Will and Woody for the drive home. Not today, though. We've driven ourselves home about a week ago. We're on a break. So whilst we're driving you home right now, we are currently just playing some of the best bits of the show over the course of the last 8 years at our time here. We have lost our jobs. That is true. But we're just on a little break now as we recover from that, lick our wounds, etc. And then we're going to come back and go out with a bang. In the meantime, though, Woods, just playing some of the best bits.
1: Bloody oath, what a treat for you. Keep it locked here for 2 hours with the boys. Here's a great song. Our best bits up next. Will and Woody, brought to you by McDonald's.

0: Cheers, Brother Woody. I hope you're having a wonderful drive home.
1: Friend of mine, Ange, good friend of ours, I once played tennis with her and as she did a forehand, she passed wind. Oh, it happens. It happens. Anyway.
0: Put a bit of extra effort in. Really, it's good to see how serious she was taking the game.
1: No, I didn't say this, but someone referred to her as forehand fart and that absolutely that took
0: sucked.
1: Off. So for years, yep. When we were, she was forehand fart.
0: I actually went to write her birthday card addressed to forehand fart before I...
1: She was in my phone as forehand fart.
0: Was she really?
1: And she saw it.
0: Well, whenever you played her though, you were always watching out. Big shout out to the people on the text line. Sarah said, we call my son Muffin Chops.
1: Oh.
0: We have since he was little, but now he's almost 13. He absolutely hates it. Yeah. Shannon said, when I was younger, I had a bladder problem. Therefore, I wore nappies and I had the nickname Huggy for ages. Yeah, that'll stick around. That's a bit of trauma there.
1: We've got a Huggy here at the station. Is that why he's called Huggy?
0: No. Well, I haven't asked him.
1: Joshy, you've got a nickname that you hate?
2: Yeah, so when I was, how you going, legends?
0: G'day, Joshy. How are you, mate? Good to hear from you.
2: Oh, fantastic. So when I was growing up, I would have been about 6 or 7. I used to ride around with my brother and his friends. We were in this little cool BMX gang. We thought we were top something.
0: Yeah.
2: And everyone got their own nickname. I think there was Speed, Jumper, and I got Try Hard. And I thought that was a great name until I grew up and realized, hold up.
0: Oh, Josh. No.
1: Try Hard.
0: Was that because you rode a tricycle or just...
2: No, it's just because they were like, you try hard, but you can't do it, so we're just going to call you Try Hard.
0: Oh.
2: I was like, yeah, no, that sounds awesome.
0: God. Oh, that's so endearing. That's so rough. There's nothing worse than realizing that you were getting picked on and you don't realize you were getting picked on.
1: Yes. Shocking moment.
0: That's real.
1: Shocking moment.
0: I've brought up the T word a couple of times, but that's real small T trauma stuff right there. For nicknames you hate. Alex has said, my mate's new nickname is Diesel. And everyone in the office, 30 plus, people call him that because he mistakenly put diesel in a petrol ute.
1: That stings. That really stings.
0: That ruins the car, I think.
1: Is that right? Can't come back from that.
0: I think we've got some audio here before I go to Kelly. I think probably the best nickname that anyone's ever got.
1: Mm-hmm.
0: Called this show a little while ago.
3: In high school in year 12, there was a rumour going around that I took 3 2s a day. One day I was at a party and one of the guys I wanted to get with came up to me and I got excited thinking he wanted to talk to me.
0: Great, yeah.
3: He came up to me and he said, are you the girl that takes 3 shits a day?
1: God, we loved that, didn't we? That's as good as it gets, though.
0: Finish off. That's really good. We've got to Kelly, nickname you hate.
4: Oh, hi. I used to get a nickname. I still get it occasionally called Special K.
0: Oh,
1: because
0: yeah,
1: of the
0: that
1: cereal?
0: Would
1: because of the cereal, Kelly?
0: Oh, because her name's Kelly.
4: Yeah, because of the cereal, and I was only 5'1" and only 49 kilos, and I used to manage Foot Locker, and I used to just be extremely hyperactive, so they thought there was something pretty special about me.
1: Right, you're Special K.
0: Wow.
1: Oh, because you're
0: what
1: special.
0: What is going on there?
1: There's a lot happening there, Kelly.
0: This is your 5 foot, you're running foot. What was it?
1: Foot Locker. She's in Foot Locker, she's running around and everyone thinks she's special. So you're Special K. That's good stuff.
0: Oh, I love that. Hey, another text here. Okay, so someone's texting. I'm not sure if this is you, Annalise, but there's an Annalise that's texting.
5: No, not me.
0: Are you sure about that?
5: No, yeah, I'm sure.
0: Okay, if that's something you'd say. My name is Annalise and my nickname came from when I went bowling as a 6-year-old child, and back then you can only have 5 letters on the screen, and if you put 2 and 2 together, my nick...
1: Benny's trumped.
0: Name was Annalise.
1: How do you write your name when you go bowling?
5: I write Annalise.
0: Does that happen to you when you go bowling?
5: It does.

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13: Slow going this afternoon along the Stuart Highway at Woolner Road. Look out for works on Berrima Road between the Weybridge and Northern Cement. Speeds are reduced on McMillan's Road at the Darwin General Cemetery intersection. And in Palmerston, there's no right turn from Terry Drive onto Roystonia Avenue due to works. 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
0: 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Whenever.

0: All righty. Playing first up, we've got Karen here. Hi. Or when I say Karen, I mean Patricia.
1: Yep, I'm here.
0: G'day, Patricia. How are you?
1: Bloody good. How are you?
0: I'm bloody outstanding, Patricia. I'm bloody outstanding. So beer or
1: yes,
0: soft drink?
1: Yes, you are.
0: Yeah, I'm always pumped, Patricia, especially on a Friday.
1: Yeah.
0: Now, here we go. First can. Let's just do it, Patricia.
1: Oh, beer.
0: Sorry, Patrice.
2: Sorry, Patrice.
0: Crisp soft drink there, Patrice. Let's go to Karen here. Karen, should we roll straight into the next can?
1: Oh, yes, please.
0: Righto.
1: Beer.
0: Yes. Boom.
2: Well done, Kaz.
0: Good a lot of confidence.
1: Woo-hoo.
0: There's confidence there, Kaz.
2: Cold, is cold hard killer, isn't she? Bang.
0: Do you listen to this a lot in the car, Kaz?
1: I do, and I just heard a few open here. So.
2: Oh, very good, Karen.
0: Which you haven't had a drink of yet because we're on radio and we've got codes to stick
1: That's
0: to.
1: That's exactly right.
0: Nice, yep. Karen. Well, let's go for can two.
1: Beer.
2: Yes, Kaz.
0: Oh, no, sorry, I didn't say it. Sorry, Karen. Even that got Will
2: maybe
0: as well.
2: Maybe I've had a couple. No, I haven't. Will and as that's well. A joke.
0: Sorry, that was Coca-Cola there, Karen. Let's go to Natasha here.
1: Hello.
2: Are you handing those out to people?
0: Those drinks?
2: Cans.
0: Well, not yet. I'll wait till the song.
2: Sexy Dust has already had a couple of beers. I see him putting them down.
0: He's keen, but we'll do the
2: what
0: radio.
2: What have you got in your hand there? You poured yourself a drink.
0: Got a little Coca-Cola. Natasha. You want a can?
2: Don't mind if you do.
1: I'll have a can of anything. Yeah, maybe.
0: Yeah. Here it is.
2: What is going on?
0: Everyone's had a couple.
2: What is this? Are you drunk Fridays? What's happening?
3: This is not that.
2: Okay, just checking.
3: The boss is listening.
0: Okay. Sorry, Natasha. Here it is.
1: Soft drink.
0: No, that was a beer. That was a beer, Natasha.
2: Good on you, Natasha.
0: You might have a water, I reckon, or a coffee. Okay, let's go to Sienna here.
2: What is going on?
0: Sienna, you want to play?
4: Yeah, I'm ready to play, yeah.
0: Okay, I'll give you one, then we've got to go to a song, okay? Here it is.
4: Soft drink?
0: Let's go to a song, Sienna. Let's go to a song.
2: You've got it, Sienna. Well done.
0: Oh, come on.
2: You got one. Well done.
0: The theatre, man. The theatre.
2: Just still the theatre. We've got a great player. Stick around. She's got one.
0: Everyone wanted to find out. Oh, has she got one, Ken?
2: Hope you're having a great drive home. It's Will and Woody.

0: Will and Woody, I hope you're having a wonderful drive home right now. Beer and soft drink based on the sound of the can opening.
1: Can you hear it?
2: Sienna, before the song, you got your first can. Well done. You had the nerves of the song. How are we feeling?
3: Thank you. Yeah, I'm feeling good.
2: Okay, all right, here we go. Can number two for you.
3: Beer.
2: There you go, Sienna. And there you go,
0: Ron. Good for you, Sienna. What's on for the weekend, my friend?
3: Nothing much. I'm just hoping for good weather, but it's raining.
0: Yeah. Where do you live?
3: I live in Narellan.
0: Yeah,
2: gorgeous,
0: right.
2: Gorgeous spot.
0: Beautiful.
2: Gorgeous spot.
0: Beautiful. Strange time of the year to hope for good weather.
3: I know, but you know, you can only hope.
2: That's exactly right. It's all you can do.
0: Let's go count three, I reckon. I mean, this is... as good as that is.
3: Soft drink?
2: Yeah, it is, Sienna.
0: Sienna.
2: Look, you make your own weather, Sienna.
0: Weather chat with listeners could be a bit of a segment.
2: I love it. Will and Woody do weather. I've been pitching it for weeks. I've been pitching
0: weather chat.
2: Woody's weather.
0: Just your weather chat.
2: That's awesome.
0: You've got to have good weather chat to make it in this world.
2: Oh, yeah, absolutely.
3: That's right.
2: And your weather talk, can I just say, Sienna, is unbelievable. Let's go for can four for you now.
3: Soft drink?
2: Whoa!
0: Hey, yo, nice.
2: Sienna, weather chat to one side, why are your ears so good?
3: Because I listen every Friday. It's my drive home.
2: Oh, okay. A seasoned listener. I like it.
0: How many has she got?
2: She's got four.
0: All right, it's beer and soft drink based on the sound of the can opening. Those of you who have listened before would know that this is where we start to get serious. Mm-hmm. Can five, you're swimming with the sharks.
2: Nice, mate. It was good.
0: Thanks, mate.
3: Soft drink.
0: Yes.
2: Likes it with the sharks.
0: She's good. Loves it with the sharks. Loves it with the sharks.
2: All right.
0: Loves it.
2: Okay.
0: Loves it.
2: Let's roll straight into, so can...
0: Let's grey nurse her into another can, shall we, Woods? Oh, excuse me.
2: This is can number six to tie with Joe Jonas.
3: Beer.
2: Whoa.
0: Yes, Sienna, I love it.
2: Whoa.
0: I love it. Shall we mention the grand prize at this stage? I mean, Sienna, if this is your drive home every Friday, what is the grand prize and how many cans do you need?
3: You need 10 cans and it's money. Can't remember it off the top of my head.
0: It's 16 cans to get the record and it's $10,000.
3: Yep. Oh, my God, that will make my weekend.
2: Bloody
0: I hope it'll make it a bit more than your weekend, given you're just going to sit inside in the rain.
2: It's her birthday weekend, though. She can find a way. All right. Can number seven, Sienna. Let's go.
3: Soft drink.
2: Oh, Sienna, I think you were thinking about the cash. You were thinking about the cash.
0: We dangled
2: Sienna.
0: The carrot. We dangled the carrot.
3: No worries. You guys have a good weekend.
0: You too,
2: happy
0: mate.
2: Happy birthday,
0: see
2: mate.
0: You later. Happy birthday.
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0: leaders Melbourne and third place North Melbourne. NRLW finals continue this weekend with minor premiers the Roosters coming up against the Raiders tomorrow. The Titans meet with the Broncos in a Queensland derby on Sunday, and Wallaroos lock Michaela Leonard is set to become the first Australian woman to reach 50 tests when they take on Scotland on Sunday.
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0: Will and Woody.
1: Hey, I hope you're having a wonderful drive home. Woodrow, right now, when have you overspent to impress someone? If you've got a story, the one that comes to mind for me is also a female one, and I didn't actually intend on overspending. In fact, I didn't have any money. I was 19, and I was going to go and see this woman who I knew was older than me, but she didn't know I was younger than her. So I drove my car down with my P plates on, and I parked it around the corner because I couldn't afford to drink.
0: Yeah, of course.
1: I couldn't afford to like
0: have a taxi home.
1: Yeah, so I was like, I'm going to drive the car, rock up, and then set a strong intention, just tell her I'm not drinking at the moment.
0: Yeah,
1: and
0: nice.
1: Whatever.
0: Mysterious. I like
1: Got in there, she had a bottle of wine open. She was like, do you want a glass? And I was like, absolutely. The problem then was that she then asked me if I was into tapas, and I didn't know what tapas was because I was 19.
0: Of course.
1: I said yes. And then I realized it was share plates. So I was all of a sudden sharing the bill with her.
0: And then
1: it got to a point where I realized I'd drunk too much so I couldn't drive my car home.
0: Oh, this is the worst nightmare.
1: So then I told her that I was actually 19 and I drove my car there and I couldn't get home anymore. So she drove me back to mum and dad's.
0: Why didn't you just run home?
1: Hated me.
0: Why didn't you run
1: home?
0: So
1: annoyed. But she had like a responsibility to a minor at that point. So
0: yeah, true.
1: Like, I'm going to have to get this poor kid home. Yeah. I've got him drunk. Now I'm going to have to drop him off.
0: Yeah.
1: Have you overspent to impress someone? Joe, I know you've got one.

0: Yeah, I don't know if I was trying to imp- – well, I guess I was trying to impress this person, but I used to produce another, like, person's radio show who was quite famous and now has a really successful podcast. It was my first ever producing job. I think I was earning, like, 40 grand a year.
1: Yeah.
0: And they came in and just asked me for, like, a week to buy their lunch.
1: What?
0: Yeah, and I was just like, oh, like, I guess. And then they just never paid me back.
1: What? Can we call them? Surely,
0: no,
1: yes.
0: God, no.
2: Who is it?
1: Because they'd feel awful
2: about
1: it.
2: Have I missed this bit? Who is it?
0: I'll tell you off air.
1: Okay. Hang on, hang on. Successful podcast. We know where she used to produce.
0: Who? No, none of those. Oh.
2: Wow. Actually, that's actually not an uncommon thing for, because I've heard this from other radio producers before, that the people on air will often just be like, can you get me a coffee?
1: Mm.
2: And then just not give the company card or their card, and then they just expect the coffee. And then the producer's like, you earn 20 times what I earn.
1: Yeah.
2: $5 for me is a lot of money.
0: Yeah, there was so another colleague of mine, it wasn't me and it was a different show, but they ended up having to get like a monthly like installment from this like a different person to buy their lunch and coffees because it was happening that much. Happens all the time, actually.
2: That's wild.
1: You guys have... Sorry, are we in a position where we could ask you guys to get us lunch? Awkward. Let's go to Ben here. Benny, when did you overspend trying to impress someone?
3: So it was a couple of years ago in Vegas, of all places.
1: Yeah.
3: Me and a mate were over there. It was Halloween, actually, setting the scene. So Steve Aoki was playing, which is a bit relevant.
2: Sorry, Steve Aoki was playing.
3: He's got some competition.
1: I feel like I'm there.
2: Yeah, go.
1: Yeah, go on.
3: So Halloween, Steve Aoki. We went, me and a mate, having a real good time, you know, first night in Vegas.
2: Beautiful.
1: Yeah.
3: Anyway, we're trying to get into the private booth areas, which we found out were like 11K US or something.
2: Oh my god!
3: Foolish. So we weren't going. We're just dancing on the in the front with the plebs. But anyway, so yeah.
2: Just a couple of middle aged men at Steve Aoki.
3: Let us in, boys. You know, we'll have a good time. Whatever. You know, they're like, boys, we've got to let in some more girls first. You know, we'll see how we go later. You know, my mate bails. He's gone. I'm still there, fighting around with a couple other people. Anyway, so this guy, great, let me in. He goes, all right, come here, mate, come here. Opens the rope up for me, let security know, yeah, he's good. And I'm like, shit, I feel special now, I'm good.
1: Yeah.
3: I need to pay these guys back. So I'm like, all right, boys, I need to get a bottle or something. I need to get something. They go, if you want. I was like, yeah, let's go. We're on, let's go. Anyway. Yeah,
1: let's go.
3: Lady comes around, let's get a bottle of vodka going, sweet.
1: Yeah.
3: She comes back.
2: Take us there, Ben.
3: Gives me the bill. I'm like, sweet, I'll sign it. I'm pretty hammered at this point.
1: Responsibly, of course. Well, go on.
3: And I'm like, she's like, oh, yeah, that's your gratuity. These guys are looking around me going, you good, bro? You're right, man? You know, like, yeah, you're sweet. You sure? And I'm like, yeah, let's go. We're on.
1: Yeah.
3: Anyway, so the gratuity for it, that 10% tip, there was a minimum or whatever it was.
2: Yeah. Here it is.
3: Was 280-odd or something dollars US. So, which turned out to be 2,800-odd US for a bottle.
1: You had to pay, and did you pay that, Ben?
3: Well, yeah, I just tapped the card.
1: You're just praying it'll bounce. You know, in those situations where it's too much money, you know, you're like, this is way more than I wanted.
2: Yeah.
1: You pray for bounce. You just, please don't go through.
2: It's only $5,000.
1: Like, that's out
2: crazy. Good story from Ben.
1: Oh, he's told that a few times, hasn't he? He's really tightened it up, which was great.

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11: Hello, I'm Monique Crichton. Victoria's bracing for a grey day as the AFL Grand Final excitement builds. The forecast top in Melbourne tomorrow is a wet 15 degrees. The rest of the country looks fairly clear, apart from Queensland, according to Angus Hines from the Bureau.
12: Onshore showers is the name of the game that could bring a little bit of rainfall to all eastern districts from the southeast coast up to north of Cairns.
11: A police officer killed overnight in a Sydney crash has been identified as 20-year-old Mia Lay. She'd only been in the force for the past 16 months. Mia died when the cop car she was travelling in, under lights and sirens, slammed into a tree while responding to reports of a car theft. A pop-up measles vaccination clinic has been established in Adelaide South following an outbreak among high school students. They've been out and about while infectious, triggering a list of potential exposure sites. The PM's homeward bound tonight after his visit to the United States. Anthony Albanese wrapping up his tour in New York, making Australia's case for a seat on the UN Security Council. And Taylor Swift has sent fans into detective mode, dropping four surprise tracks packed with clues about husband Travis Kelce, exes and old friendships. On the life of a showgirl, The Encore, Patient Zero, Cleveland, Pink Clouding and Babylon are already fueling fan theories. Swifties picking apart every lyric ahead of the Patient Zero music video premiere this weekend. In sport, it's been revealed the so-called Pullman Five will be eligible to win the Swans Best and Fairest Award, but Isaac Heaney, Chad Warner, Nick Blakey, James Jordan and Riley Bice won't be attending the Bob Skilton Awards night on Thursday in Sydney at their own request. Adelaide's Jordan Butts is heading to the Western Bulldogs under free agency. The 26-year-old has been with the club for the past eight seasons, playing 94 games for the Crows. And a huge crowd's expected in Townsville this evening with the Socceroos taking on Brazil in the first of two international friendlies. That's the latest in news and sport.
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13: Reports of a crash in Eaton on Bagot Road northbound before Totem Road. Traffic is heavy on the approach. And heads up, surface repair nightworks will be taking place tonight on Howard Springs Road, travelling towards Howard Springs Nature Park tonight. From 8pm tonight through to 5am tomorrow morning, Howard Springs Road will remain open, but traffic management and signage will be in place. This week at IGA, Smith's Crinkle Cut 150 to 170 grams or Double Crunch Chips 150 grams, half price, just $2.50. 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

0: We're taking a well-earned break at the moment.
1: Absolutely. A little bit of R&R, William.
0: Yep.
1: So we're going to give you a great song right now.
0: Yeah, that's
1: it's right. It's a zooter.
0: Yep. Yeah, yeah.
1: And then on the other side of that song, a couple of our best bits.
0: Oh, some of the most delicious gear that you guys are going to enjoy right now. So we'll get into a song. And then on the other side, the best of us, brought to you by us and the beautiful people at McDonald's.

0: It's Will and Woody. Hope you're having a wonderful drive home. Amy Shuck, it is fourth studio album, Soft Pop. 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We've been spinning World's Biggest Dick, and now it's kind of hot as well, so you guys can enjoy that. Did I say that? Did I say worlds?
1: The world's,
2: the world's biggest dick. What's on your mind, Will?
1: All your Europe, Google guys. History over there.
2: I'm in Europe, guys. Can you hear it? Okay, so we want to play with you, though, Amy Shuck. Beer or soft drink?
1: Okay.
2: Based on the sound of the can. I mean, you say you're a beer drinker?
1: Yes. I mean, it doesn't sound very ladylike, does it? But yeah.
2: Whatever. Yeah, sure. Whatever. You like a beer. Yeah. It's good stuff.
1: Yeah, exactly.
2: Soft drinks, though?
1: Yeah, I don't mind a DC.
2: Okay. All right. So you should be pretty good at this. Can I trust you to close your eyes?
1: Yes.
2: Okay. Here's your first can.
1: I'm going to say beer.
2: Correct. Well done. Great work. Okay. We're on the board. Was that nice. were you confident there?
1: Kind of. Yeah.
2: Okay. Got number two.
1: That sounds like a soft drink.
3: Here we go.
0: Wow. And this is where they all just start getting their tails up and getting a little bit competitive. She's locked in now, isn't she? Love it.
2: Got to move your fluffy cover. I've got a little bit of Coke on it. Right. Can number three, Amy Shuck.
1: That's a beer.
3: Three in a row.
0: Good for you.
2: You don't have to say anything. I'm not trying to play mind games or anything, but do you think you know the difference? Like, have you had to describe what the difference is?
1: I feel like there's more brightness in the soft drink, and I feel like there's there's almost a bit more bass in the beer.
2: All right. Does this have brightness or bass, Amy Shuck?
1: I think that's a beer.
2: She's got four cans in a row, Australia.
0: Nice. Oh, very good.
1: Five sauce. Wow. I'm going to eat you.
0: So contextually, everyone should know that five sauce got nine. So I think that's
1: Jesus.
0: What
1: probably.
2: Okay. Right. Number five.
1: I think that's a beer too, is it?
2: Five cans in a row.
0: Nice, right? Nice.
2: Do you know Five Sauce? Are you like are you friendly?
1: Yeah, I know the guys.
2: This would be worthy of a text message, surely.
1: 100%. That's a soda pop.
0: Nice. Very good.
2: That's very good. Is it six? That's six cans in a row.
0: Six.
2: So you're equal with Joe Jonas at this point? I don't know if you're friendly with Joe.
1: You'll have to explain this when you say it to people, because it sounds like if they just tune in now that I'm just smashing beers. That's six in a row Amy's done. She's crushing them.
2: Can number seven.
1: Oh, that one's got me a little bit. Oh, is that a beer?
2: And it comes to an end.
1: Oh, shit. I should have gone with my gut.
0: Overthought it.
2: You did. You overthought it.
1: Idiot.
2: Falling down. Five sauce. Still have it over you. Five sauce. What a shame.
0: She has added a great little element to the game, though. I love that idea of you've got to drink every can you get. Amy, it's great to see you. Congrats, man.
1: We're always
0: so proud of you. You do such a wonderful job.
1: Oh, you're my favorite, honestly. This has been fun.
2: Oh, you're our favorite.
0: Great to see you, mate.
1: Thank you, guys.

0: your drive home.
1: Now with 10% less hair than last year.
0: Sorry, Will, we've been keeping track.
2: Free fuel. 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
13: Look out for that reported crash in Eastern on Bagger Road northbound before Totem Road. Traffic heavy on the approach. Also busy on Fitzroy Drive westbound with traffic diverting down there. And police are on site of a multi-vehicle crash at the corner of Chung Wai Terrace and Arundi Avenue in Palmerston. Both lanes of Chung Wai Terrace are currently closed. Please find a different way around that. 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
0: Will and Woody for the drive home. Will and Woody.

0: Yes, it is, Will and Woody. I hope you're having a wonderful drive home. Hey, Hot Takes Woods, we had a lot of fun doing this last time, largely because it's not something that you and I, well, certainly you, you don't really have that gear, do you?
1: I've been trying so hard, but it's just not in my nature to have a hot take.
0: No, it's not. And that's why I'm looking forward to coming to you for the hot take. Now, we've got we're doing a tiered system on the hot takes today.
1: Yeah, great.
0: So the hotter the take. I mean, the hottest take, as I said, I'll throw a $200 Hijinks hotel voucher, which is a hot take in itself.
2: Oh, yeah.
0: It's a hot date, that's for sure. Hottest take will be, you'll hear this, I think, for the hottest take.
3: That's a spicy meatball.
1: So that's the hottest on the scale.
0: Yeah.
1: So what sound effect do we get for a medium heat?
0: We've got various other.
1: Okay.
0: Medium
1: heat. Ooh.
0: Oh yeah.
1: Ooh. What about a light? Just a light hot take. Okay. All right. Let's see where this sits. I'm gonna throw it.
0: Oh, you want to start?
1: Yeah.
0: All right. Okay, the man without a take.
1: Here we go. How hot is this take, Wilbur?
0: Yeah.
1: Jason Momoa's only good role
0: was when he was in Game of Thrones. I had Momoa written down
1: You are joking.
0: The guy can't act.
1: He was very good in Game of Thrones in that first season when he played.
0: He was fine.
1: No, he was really good
0: He just grunted a lot and looked bad and looked angry.
1: Great grunter.
0: Sure, but he's got one gear. So, yeah, couldn't agree more.
1: Aquaman, not that good.
0: Like when Aquaman was awful.
1: Yeah, when you look
0: at it. It wasn't just not that good.
1: Gorgeous to look at.
0: One of the worst movies I've ever seen in my life.
1: Yeah. And then I've since seen him in
0: the Seems like a legend.
1: Lovely
0: by
1: guy.
0: By the way. Like
1: lovely
0: outside,
1: guy.
0: And also very attractive.
1: Oh,
0: cannot act to save himself.
1: Yeah. Medium heat?
0: I think it's pretty well known that he's.
1: Oh, okay. So that's not good that hot of a take. Really.
0: All right.
1: Everyone thinks it. Let's go to Olivia here.
0: Olivia,
1: what's your hot take, Olivia?
4: Hello. My hot take is that mozzarella cheese is not that good.
0: Whoa.
1: Okay, what's your main issue with mozzarella cheese? Because I quite like it on a pizza.
4: It doesn't have its own flavour. There's so many other cheeses that have such a better flavour. Mozzarella is just plain.
0: It's more, the mozzarella is for the texture.
4: Yeah, and it's so universal that everyone's like, yep, I'll have mozzarella first when there's so many better cheeses.
1: I think it melts well, though. Like, if you want to
0: That's what I'm saying. It's the texture.
1: It
0: holds everything together.
1: Yeah.
0: It's the goo that keeps it together. But I think it does. But Olivia, like, if I was to give you, like, a bitey cheddar on a pizza, there's too much going on.
1: That's it, yeah.
0: There's a bit much there.
4: I love that, though. I love weird food combinations. I would much rather that over mozzarella on a pizza.
0: Wow.
1: What's your weirdest food combo, Olivia?
0: No one ever.
4: Oh, I love a pickle and an Oreo.
1: What the hell?
0: That's a hot take. Now, that is a hot take.
1: Pickle
0: and Oreo is a hot take. I'm going to try that.
4: I found a video about pregnancy cravings, and I tried it, and it was delicious.
0: Pickle and an Oreo.
1: I mean, I haven't tried it.
0: An Oreo.
1: Yeah, I mean, I'm up for it.
0: Woodrow.
1: Yes?
0: Olivia Dean.
1: Hey, mate. Stand down. Remember the station that you're on. Remember the station that you're on.
0: I just don't think she's that good.
1: Oh, Jesus.
0: I think she writes a nice melody. She's Amy Winehouse with Training Wheels.
1: Whoa. Mate, we're playing her 7 times an hour.
0: I understand that.
1: Just ease.
0: I understand that. I just...
1: Bloody hell.
0: Yeah. She's not an Oreo and a pickle. She's not. She's an arrow root as far as I'm concerned.
1: Really hot take.
0: That's it. I'm out.
1: All right, I'll come up with an equally hot take. The 12 Apostles. I just don't reckon they're that good. Sarah.
0: That's universally recognised, by the way.
1: They're actually crap. They're falling over.
0: There's only about four of them. I think they're about to charge you to go and see them.
1: Well, don't pay, guys. Don't,
0: yeah, it's not
1: worth it.
0: It's not. Sarah.
5: Hey, boys.
0: Hey, Sarah, what's your hot take?
5: The seconds hand on a clock, absolutely not required.
0: Hang on, the second hand on a clock.
1: The long one?
5: No, the seconds one. That tick, tick,
0: yeah, the tick, tick, tick, tick, tick,
1: tick, tick. Seconds one.
0: Yeah, because you're not timing. No one's timing themselves on a clock anymore.
5: And I don't need to have the seconds literally stopping me. And I focus on it at work.
0: Agreed.
5: I can hear it. I don't want it.
0: Oh, sorry, because it distracts you as well.
5: Yeah, I don't need it.
0: My
1: clock at home has no seconds. A lot of them are getting rid of the seconds arm. A lot of them. Clocks.
5: I've got support out there.
1: Yeah, absolutely.
0: I think you do, Sarah. I think it's a great observation. It's not the hottest of takes because I think most people would agree with that.
1: Just looking at our digital clock, though, we do. We've got. Look at our little seconds arm there. Look at him go,
0: Sarah. What workplace in the 1950s are you in where you've got a secondhand clock where you can hear the secondhand?
5: Look, I work in adolescent mental health at a primary school, and the clocks are loud.
0: That'd do it.
1: You know what?
0: That'd do it.
1: At school, clocks are all loud. That's the last time I experienced a loud clock. School.
0: Yes, yes.
1: Sort it out, schools.
0: Clock revamp. There's a hot take right there, Woods.
1: Yeah, schools need a clock revamp. Who's the head of, who's the Minister for Education?
0: Minister for Clocks.
1: Sort it out.
0: All right, we'll take more of your hot takes up next. Will and Woody.

0: Will and Woody. Right now, though, hot takes. Join the boys. Woods has had a couple of sizzlers.
1: Oh, yeah. I'm humming. Do you want one more?
0: I was going to give you one.
1: Oh, yeah, please. No, please.
0: Indoor plants.
1: What about them?
0: I think they're tacky.
1: The real ones or fake ones?
0: Real ones.
1: Fake ones are tacky. Real ones, beautiful. Are you kidding me? If you can get it right inside.
0: I don't think many people do.
1: Feels like you're outside, but you're inside.
0: And I also think, because everyone's got the same selection at Bunnings, everyone's got the same plant.
1: We're not getting our indoor plants from Bunnings.
0: Oh, where do you get yours? Sorry, I didn't realise.
1: I don't know. Mim gets them, but they're not from Bunnings.
0: You know what I mean? You always see the same plant.
1: I get that.
0: I don't think they're well done. I think they're very rarely are they well done. I think more often than not, people are like, oh God, I've got to put something there. Could do with a plant. You go to Bunnings, you get the stock pot, you get the stock plant, you don't keep it alive. It looks crap very quickly.
1: If the hot take
0: I think tacky
1: here,
0: is the word though.
1: If the hot take is people are getting lazy with their indoor plants, I agree with you.
0: That's not a hot take.
1: But that's all I agree with you on. Let's go to Jared here. Jared, what's your hot take?
2: My hot take is that people which complain about kids in public need to grow up themselves. You're entitled to a child-free life, not a child-free world.
0: Yeah, wow, Jared. Now, button pusher Tommy, he's rolled his eyes about. Yeah, he hates it. He hates it because you want kids out. You want kids out, Tommy.
3: Kids should be no kids in pubs.
0: Yeah, strong on that.
1: I take my daughter to the pub every weekend, which is probably a little bit wrong. But Jared, do you take your kids to pubs?
2: Yeah, I've got four kids that are five and under, so I'm used to the chaos, you know?
1: Yeah, 100, and it's fun. It adds a bit of vibe to the pub.
2: Definitely, and especially the oldies. The oldies love, you know, just adoring over your kids and everything, you know? It just makes the night go a bit easier, to be honest with you.
0: It always pops off this. I don't really feel that strongly about it because, you can tell whether the place that you're taking your kid to is a kid-friendly joint or not. Like we consciously avoid places which are just like chock-a-block with adults in peak time. Like that's just, for me, that gets a bit silly. If there's a playground there, I'm like, well, I'm very sorry.
1: There's no playground.
0: Clearly the owner is enjoying the fact that there are kids here. Yeah. So like if they're making money off me and my kids, then I will bring them there. But if it's like you can't take your kids out. You agree with that, Jared? Like you get to a point where you're like, oh, you know, I can't be taking my kids to a wine bar. You know,
2: 100%, yeah. But like, you know, so you see people complain about kids on aeroplanes and stuff like that.
0: Oh, yeah, no, like, it's a public place. You know,
1: we had that.
2: It's a public place, you know. Yeah. You can't fight that,
0: yeah,
2: you know?
0: Yeah, but I also, there's also a point though, like, you know, I had some little tip rat smack in the back of my chair the other day. I've got kids myself. Mm. And I turned around and I looked at the woman who's the kid's mum.
1: Yeah.
0: And I was like, come on.
1: Sort it out. And what happened?
0: I don't think you can take your kid on a plane, right, into a public space.
1: Here comes a hot take. Here we go. Thanks for inspiring him, Jared. Here we go.
0: I don't think, and this is coming from someone with kids, I don't think you can take your child into a public space.
1: Here we go.
0: And not have some threshold as to what qualifies as decorum for that child in that place.
1: Let me throw something at you real quick. So
0: do you know what I mean? I think you just need to have a level standard of like, that's too far for my child to go. And even if you don't necessarily curb the behavior, I think you have to be seen to be doing something about it.
1: You can't have
0: your child walk through. So this kid smack in the back of my chair. I turn around, I'm like, that's not all right. You're in a public space. Like if that was an adult,
1: no one gets away with that.
0: Even if just because it's a kid, I'm not allowed to not have a go at you. And I didn't have a go at her. I just looked at her.
1: Just a look. Oh God, you're becoming an old man. Just a look. I just gave her a look.
0: What's your add on to that?
1: So my example is every weekend at the pub now, Remy started doing this thing where there are these toilets at the back of the courtyard and she finds it funny. She sees a guy go to the toilet, closes the door, and then Remy goes and waits at the front of the door, and as soon as they open the door, she scares them. Now
0: that's pretty funny.
1: I think that's hilarious.
0: Is it good gear? Is it good gear? Where do you sit with that, Tommy?
3: I mean, it's ridiculous.
0: Yeah, right.
3: you can't have a kid in a pub running around. If the kid is in the pub, the kid should be sitting next to their parent with a raspberry lemonade.
0: With a leash on.
3: Shutting up.
1: But I'm trying to have a beer in peace, Tom. I'm trying to have a beer
0: Have a beer at home, Woody. Have a beer at home. Finley has caught Jared currently in the lead. For the Hijinks Hotel hot take. Is it sponsored? Should we sponsor this for the Hijinks Hotel hot take? Well, it's getting more and more like a football show. Finley, what's your hot take? Last one for today.
4: My hot take is that matcha by itself is absolutely revolting.
0: Couldn't agree more.
1: I agree.
0: Couldn't agree more. What a waste of time. What a... Yeah, you feeling it's yours.
4: And I tried it for the first time yesterday, and I actually gagged at it.
1: Yeah, it's disgusting.
0: And it's also like so $16.
1: Yeah.
4: I know.
1: And, I think
4: at least put it like down a bit if you want people to drink it enjoyably.
1: Yeah, I couldn't agree more. It's just Gen Z are convincing themselves it tastes good because it's so good for you. They all know
0: matcha will forever be the nail in Gen Z's coffin in terms of culture, as far as I'm concerned.
1: And we'll end it there.
0: There's another hot take. Will and Woody.
5: Will and Woody! 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

0: Yeah, it's Will and Woody. Hope you're having a wonderful drive home. If you're just joining us, yes, the new Apple CEO, John Ternus, turned down for what? He is in charge of Apple. First day, writes a tweet. One word, share price goes up $2 billion. Incredible. He just wrote the word hello. Don't make any decisions, Turndog. Just keep tweeting, yeah. Baby. That's all you got to worry about. No, seriously, they do have to worry about how they're going to confront AI because they've got no AI. Everyone's doing
1: don't
0: it.
1: They?
0: Are they going to get on the train? No. So it's a huge. He is in charge of the biggest tech company in the world at potentially the most volatile time to be in charge of the biggest tech company. Like it's
1: look
0: a crazy
1: all,
0: time to be
1: we're
0: alive.
1: All in there with their apples, though, so you know, still doing all right.
0: Well, they're making the hardware, right. But will they get left behind? Who knows? Anyway, okay. That's to one side. I'm super impressed by the one word tweet, the one word text. Woods, you and I are going to flip a coin right now.
1: Yeah.
0: One of us gets to write a one word text to anyone in the other's phone, based on who wins the toy toss. All right, so what would you like?
1: Toss away, my friend.
0: would you like?
1: Tails never fails. I'm obviously going to go with tails. So if I get tails, I'm running a text off your phone.
0: Heads.
1: Oh, great. Great. Well, let's just have a quick chat.
0: Okay.
1: Really quick. Hey, hang on. Do you get away from me, button pusher Tom?
0: Oh, who's within, off limits?
1: Well, I'm not going to name names.
0: No, go on.
1: Then it gets more, like, as soon as I say it, then it's like, ooh. Let's just, we're mates.
0: X is off limits.
1: Oh, that's a good one. Yeah. X is off limits.
0: What counts as an X?
1: Anyone I've dated.
0: Well.
1: Don't.
0: Well, it's just this, you know. Is your phone bricked?
1: Yes.
0: Can I still access messages?
1: Yeah, you can text. You can't WhatsApp. Oh, I think you can make, I'm not sure if you can find my contacts.
2: What?
1: I'm not sure. Can you brick?
0: I've found the person I want to find.
1: Okay. Who will name it? Say it.
0: Your father-in-law.
1: Terry. Why are you texting Terry?
0: Well, because he's got the same surname as your wife.
1: Yeah.
0: And you might have confused him in the contact list.
1: Oh, no. Ah! What do you... No.
0: So I've texted your father-in-law.
1: Oh, no. No. What did you do?
0: With a word that rhymes with corny.
1: No.
0: Question mark.
1: You sent that?
2: Oh, my God.
1: No.
2: Oh.
1: No. No. No. Why? It's my father-in-law.
0: No.
1: No.
0: No. Let's see if he gets back to us.
1: Can I? Yeah, that probably breaks the rules, doesn't it? So I've just got to wait until he responds.
0: What's your relationship like with Terry at the moment?
1: Like good, like fine, but like yeah. You don't want to be as no father wants to be thinking that that message was either well, firstly sent to him or sent to his daughter. He's not gonna like that's. I hope he's listening though. That's my only out here. That's my only out, Terry. If you're listening, you know what's happened. I'm not asking you that question seriously.
0: I don't know who I feel most sorry for. You, Mim, or Terry.
1: I go home to that.
0: To really
1: I go home to that.
0: Cleaned you all up. One shot.
1: Great work.
3: Let's go.

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24: Hey, it's Friday night and we are on. Welcome to the Smallsy Show for another week. It's a pleasure to have your company. Coming up tonight on the show, the man is just about to literally wrap his Aussie tour, Mr. Jason Derulo. He is going to be joining us before the hour is out. But first, coming up in just a second, I want to do, now go with me on this because it's a little, what is something that's embarrassing that shouldn't be, but when you do it, it is? You know, there's a guy going viral on TikTok for pulling together a list. I want to hear yours. I'm going to start things off with like picking up your dog's poop when you're taking it for a walk. Shouldn't be embarrassing, but when someone's nearby or watching, you just, you know, the dread of shame falls over you. We're going to do it next, the Smallsy Show. It starts right now.

0: The Smallsy Show is on live around the country for a Friday night. Coming up, Jason Derulo is going to be zooming in for a chat in the middle of his Aussie tour right now.
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0: There's this guy going viral at the moment for compiling a list. Well, I'll let him explain it.
3: Embarrassing things that shouldn't be embarrassing, but they are.
0: So embarrassing things that shouldn't be embarrassing, but they are. I guess what he's trying to say is there's like these everyday sort of things that we do as people that somehow feel embarrassing, even though technically they shouldn't be. Would we like to go through his list?
4: Yes, let's.
0: By the way, the lines are open if you would like to contribute. Something that shouldn't be embarrassing, but is. Here's his first one.
3: Arriving to a party first.
0: Absolutely. Nothing more embarrassing than getting to a party. Like, say it's Saturday, tomorrow night, and the party starts at 7, and you're there at 7:05, and they're still setting up. Oh, walk away. Don't even go in.
4: I don't think that's
0: is
4: bad.
0: So embarrassing. I will ensure I'm at least 15 minutes after the start time, and if I don't see anyone milling around the entrance of a party, I'll leave and come back just so I don't have the cringe.
4: Work to self to tell you to arrive like 20 minutes early then.
0: Okay, what about this one?
3: Walking into a store and then walking out without buying anything, especially in like a grocery store, it's humiliating.
0: Okay.
4: I get that.
0: Yeah.
4: Because you're like, I didn't steal anything. I haven't got anything in my pockets.
0: Yeah, okay. What about this one?
3: Going to the bathroom and someone's in the stall next to you.
0: You always leave one space between the stalls.
4: Oh.
0: Don't ever double park up next to someone in a bathroom stall.
4: Hard no.
0: What is something that is embarrassing that shouldn't be, but it is? Chloe, go.
5: Mine would be buying toilet paper. If I have to buy toilet paper, I'll just buy something else, even if I don't need it for me and have to walk out.
0: Carrying the 32 rolls of bog roll through the Westfield after you, because they don't even like cover it. Like it's just you and your shit tickets as you're marching through the food court, right? Oh, I hear you. That is terrible. Then I think to myself, everyone poops, though, darling. You know,
5: yeah,
0: it's all right.
5: No, I just buy something else. I'm not, don't just have the toilet paper with me.
0: Oh, you do the double purchase. Okay. Justin, hello.
6: Hey, yeah, reversing the boat into the water.
0: Oh.
6: Getting, you know what's embarrassing?
0: What's embarrassing? Getting the boat out of the water, right? And then everyone having like a domestic, grab the rope, reverse it in further. You've gone too far. Put it forward in. It's like, what, you know, way to ruin just a weekend out on a boat is
6: And the more people that watch, the worse it is.
0: It ruins the whole day. Like, I will refuse. I'll say, hey, I'll go out on your boat with you as long as I have to have nothing to do with bringing it back in. Rebecca, what do you got?
7: Hi, how are you?
0: Go.
7: Eating with your fingers in a restaurant, using your hands to eat instead of cutlery. People stare at you.
0: Yeah, well, like, this is when you're eating like a meaty meal, right? Like wings or something like that. Like, it's not by choice.
7: Yes.
0: Yeah. Oh, you know what? I don't mind eating with my hands. You know what I'll tell you is embarrassing. Picking up your dog shit in front when it does a deuce on either the road. My dog loves to poop right in the middle of the road, and I have to get down there. What's that? What's that, Rebecca? What's that? Is that a dog or what is that making noise?
7: And my daughter's eating breast milk.
0: Oh, hello.
4: Drinking?
0: Oh,
7: yes, drinking.
0: Hey, we're having a live breastfeeding moment live on the radio. This is fantastic. She sounds like she is chugging it down.
7: Oh, yeah. She's almost 2 and doesn't get off.
0: Oh, really? She's on the boob all the time. Hey, be careful, though, Rebecca. You know what's embarrassing? Those mums that have those toddlers, right, that are like 5 years old, and then they walk up to their mum at the cafe and they get the boob out and they start sucking on it at 5. That...
7: Yeah, not 5.
0: No, 5, Rebecca. Like, if the kid can talk, off the boob.
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0: The Smallsy Show is on. It's Friday night, and coming up in just a second, Mr. Jason Derulo. He's been in the country for the last like week and a half doing his Last Dance World Tour. He's in Adelaide tonight. It's the last show of his Aussie tour. He is going to be taking over in just a second. The Smallsy Show is on, live around the country.
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0: Live around the country for Friday night, it is the Smallsy Show right now. This man, currently in town on his Last Dance World Tour, is a good friend too, Mr. Jason Derulo. Jason
1: Derulo. Hey, what's up? It is yours truly, Jason Derulo. I only miss you when I'm breathing.
2: Tuned into Smallsy right now.
0: Talk dirty to me. Jason Derulo on the show. Wonderful to see you. Can I start by saying, as always, so well dressed, like just an absolute fashion icon you are.
2: Thank you, Smallsy. I appreciate you, my brother.
0: Now, I remember the last time you were here in Australia. You came in for an interview, and you had a little light, a man who held a light for you, so you were always lit at the right angle. are you bringing him back with you this time?
2: No, there's been budget cuts. So okay. I was going to ask you, is it sunny over there? Because we don't got the lighting guy anymore. So now we just got to use the sun. Yeah. We can only shoot daytime.
0: Yeah. Okay. Look, it sounds like the economy's crunching. It's affecting everyone, even Jason Derulo. no, you are. I think you're in China at the moment, and you're going to be here in Oz next week. Yeah.
2: Yes, sir. Yeah, man, I'm super excited. It feels like it's been forever since I toured Oz, so I'm looking forward to it, man. It's going to be pretty mad.
0: You know Australia loves Jason Derulo. Man, you have so many songs. I'm sorry. I say that like you don't know, but like you have so many bangers. Like, when you put together a set list, how do you pick the good ones and like make sure like the fans get a taste of everything?
2: I listen, man. You know, I think there's, you know, some artists out there that are so into what they do and what they want to do that they curate a show that they want. Mm. But I really try to pay attention and listen to the audience and give the audience what they want. So I don't have one of those shows where you'll come and be like, damn, I can't believe he ain't play that joint. But although I can't play them all.
0: When I said you have so many, like you, dare I say, you could do a Taylor Swift Eras tour and you'd have to do two nights just to do all the hits.
2: Yeah, I wouldn't go that crazy, okay. But... I think Taylor be performing for like 4 hours. Yeah. Taylor doing different. But yeah, man, I think the most common comment is always, damn, I didn't realize I knew that many of your songs. But yes, it's been a long 15 years, man. And I've released quite a bit of material, and I think it's easy to kind of forget, you know, the songs that I've released.
0: So I saw Bruno Mars last week. He's got a tour coming to Australia next year. I asked him a question, which I'm going to ask you, which is, after 15 years and such a huge catalogue of songs, what do you reckon is the best song you've ever written?
2: I'm going to go to some songs that the world may not know.
0: Okay.
2: So I think I'm really in love with a song called If I'm Lucky. That the average person might not know. Okay. And I'm also really in love with a song called Cheyenne.
0: Oh my God. No, stop. Stop. It's on my list as one of your all-time best.
2: Oh, so you know what, Smalls, I should have known, man. You know what's going on, bro.
0: I was going to joke and say, I think Spicy Margarita, but then I was going to come back and say Cheyenne. But I'm so, I am so glad you said that is such a great pop song.
2: Thank you, man. And, you know, ironically, we were just talking about Taylor, but that's actually Taylor's favorite song of mine. That's Michael Jordan's favorite song of mine as well. And it's my favorite song of mine. And I thought it was going to be a smash hit, if I'm being honest.
0: It was a hit. If Michael Jordan tells you it's his favorite song, who gives a f*** what anyone else thinks? He thinks it's a great song.
2: But, so you will be hearing Cheyenne on the night.
0: Yes. All right, coming up in a second, we're going to wrap things up with Mr. Jason Derulo live here in the Smallsy Show.

0: 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Jason
1: Derulo. What's up? 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
3: Talk dirty to me.
0: Now, obviously, people who know you, I've known you for so many years, but all people will know that you're also a mogul. You do the music, you do the, you got the car wash business, which is like worth $2 billion. I've got to ask, are we still in on crypto, or are we getting cold feet there? Because you were all in for a little bit.
4: I'm still in on crypto for
0: okay.
4: sure.
0: Okay.
4: I believe it's our tomorrow for sure.
0: Okay. He has to say that because he's all in. He has to say that because he's all. I'm joking.
4: No, I'm not all in. I can't be all in on anything, man. Like you got to diversify. Make sure you got a little bit here, a little bit there, because you never know, man. It's a crazy world.
0: Now I want to ask you. Have you seen, like literally earlier today, they announced the new iPhone. It now folds in half. Yeah, they've got a, have you not seen this? Have you just woken up in China? Because it's like the biggest story in the world. The iPhone.
4: I did just wake up.
0: Okay.
4: I was going to ask you why I wanted to do the call so early.
0: Nah. Yes. Sorry. Well, anyway, the new iPhone, it folds. The new iPhone, they announced it this morning. It folds. Okay. And they're charging $4,000 American for it. Yeah, that's what I did. Are you upgrading, Jason Derulo? I might skip this one.
4: You know what? I'm going to tell people that I don't like the fact that it folds.
0: Okay.
4: I'm going to keep the old joint. I'm going to tell people, yeah, you know, when it folds, like it gets like all caught up in your pocket. And you got to come up with a story. You know what I'm saying? You don't got
0: to
4: buy it.
0: Yeah, no, you can't lead with, oh, that's expensive. I can't afford that. You just go, oh, I don't need to have anything trapped inside there. You're here next week. We can't wait to have to see you looking stylish as always. See you next week when you're down under, man. Can't wait to see the show.
4: Thank you so much, man. I can't wait to get down there. It's been forever. And a big shout out to all the fans that are coming. I'll see you soon, and we're going to have the time of our lives.
0: Okay, thanks for hanging out. That is me done. I am Smallsy. That's been The Smallsy Show. Catch you next time.
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1: Looking ahead, there's blue skies and a strong chance of hard work.
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0: The NT has had some pretty big sports names. Cyril Rioli, Nova Peris, and Cadell Evans, just to name a few. But do you have what it takes to be on the same playing field as these guys? We want to find the NT's next Little Legends. Sam and Ant's showdown will have them coaching your team to the big game. If you win, it's the bragging rights for you. However, if you lose, it'll be entirely their fault. It's Sam and Ant's showdown on Hot 100. Thanks to Jape Homemaker Village and Domino's Pizza.
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1: When did you have to step up and umpire?
2: Sometimes you don't get to prepare. I played probably a total of 5 games of cricket. 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
1: Nice.
2: But my dad umpired a couple of games.
1: Oh, yeah?
2: And one of them, he wasn't very prepared for it. And he had a big night the night before. And came in, had to umpire the game. And he had a, you know, when you're a little bit seedy, you have a collection of drinks.
1: Oh, yeah.
2: He had a collection of drinks by the stumps. 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

0: Will and Woody, you're probably driving around at the moment. You're driving an Uber. You're driving to go and, let's face it, it could be a late night hookup.
1: Oh, that's
0: late
1: exciting.
0: Late night hookups.
1: That's exciting.
0: I mean, in a former life, this was a very exciting time to be driving a car.
1: Oh, whoa.
0: Right?
1: You'd be nervous
0: You'd be
1: a little
0: so
1: bit.
0: Nervous.
1: What are you wearing? You're probably want, like, because you don't want to be too dressed up. And you're trying too hard.
0: Yes.
1: I was always a fan of just some tracky dacks, but like a nice tracky dack.
0: I think tracky dacks are sexy. Maybe it's just because the connotation that I have with those times of night, but everyone's in trackies.
1: Tracky dacks.
0: Everyone's in trackies like at that time.
1: A hoodie.
0: Yeah, you're wearing a hoodie. Yeah, you want to look like you're casual, but then also you want to look sexy.
1: And smell good.
0: And smell
1: so
0: good.
1: So you can't overdo the smell for mine. You can look casual, but you don't want to smell casual.
0: Yes, exactly right.
1: Anyway, here's our best bits from the show yesterday. Enjoy, Will and Woody. I'm doing

0: Nothing good happens after midnight, except these two.
1: It's Will and Woody keeping you up.
2: 13-1065, if you think you can tell the difference between beer and soft drink just by the sound of the can opening. It's Can You Hear It?
3: I'm going to say that's a soft drink.
4: Can you

0: $10,000 will be yours if you get 16 cans in a row, which is the world record. Tracy, do we truly believe we can get there to 16 cans?
1: I'll try my best.
0: All right, Tracy, that's all we can ask for. Let's go for can one.
1: Oh. God. Okay. Beer?
2: Yeah, Trace.
3: Yeah, nice, Trace.
2: Outstanding.
3: Definitely wasn't a soft drink.
0: Yeah.
3: I don't know. Shocking didn't crack. Necessarily sound very beery, but it didn't sound like a soft drink. It was process of elimination, that one, Trace.
0: It was a shocking crack. That's on me, Trace. That's on me.
1: That's all right.
0: But well done. You got through. Here is can number two.
1: Soft drinks.
0: There you are, Trace. And there you are.
3: Tracy's found something.
0: What do you do with yourself, Tracy, for work, if you work, Trace?
1: I work in real estate.
0: Beautiful. Terrible time. Terrible time. Real estate. Going the wrong way.
3: Not
0: but
3: a great time,
0: I'm sure you're a great agent, Tracy. I'm sure you're a great
3: agent. No, she's an agent. She might not be an agent.
0: Are you an agent, Trace?
1: Yeah, just for rentals, just property managing.
3: She's fine.
0: That's a great market.
3: Fine. Not a problem.
1: Yeah.
0: You're laughing. Righto, let's go for can number three, Trace.
1: Beer.
0: Oh, sorry, Trace.
1: Woo!
0: Sorry, Trace.
3: Nice to meet you, Trace.
1: Nice to meet you.
0: Oh, see you later. Let's go to Jackie.
3: That's all she deserves.
0: Let's go to Jackie.
1: Hello?
3: Real estate rental agent.
0: Hey, everyone's got to make a crust. My dad was a real estate agent.
3: Yeah, but they're often not lovely people to deal with, are they?
0: Is that right?
3: Well, the rental real estate agent. Tracy seems lovely, but the amount of times I've been made to go back in and put putty in a hole in the wall.
0: They're just looking after the landlord.
3: You know what I mean?
0: My estate agent who was looking after our place in Perth when we were renting walked in on me. Yeah, crazy.
3: Doing what?
0: Guess what? Have a guess. The worst thing possible. With someone, not by myself. let's go to Jackie here.
1: Hello.
0: Jackie. Jackie, let's just start cracking cans, shall we, Jackie? Here's can one.
1: Crack away.
3: Wow.
1: I think it's a beer.
3: No, Jackie. We're all rattled. We're all rattled. We've all got a mental image that we've made in our heads. It's hard to get past.
0: With my girlfriend at the time.
3: I didn't know that.
0: With my girlfriend at the time.
3: I didn't know that. Yeah. So it was a booked inspection.
0: Yeah, I didn't know that. Obviously, I was in a share house and I wasn't across all the admin.
3: Really?
0: Anyway, he came in doing the tour. Boom. Straight into it. Because I was the first room
3: on the right,
0: as you remember.
3: Yeah.
0: Yep. Got it all.
3: Wow.
0: Anyway, let's go to a song.
3: Did he say anything?
0: He just went, whoop.
3: Imagine how many times that would happen being a... share houses.
0: Oh, yeah.
3: Opening that front door, you just never know what you'd get.
0: He never came back, though.
3: Never came back. He was just surprised.
0: Kicked off the inspection and was like, I'm sure the house is fine. They seem happy.
3: It's Will and Woody.

0: 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Incidentally, we don't talk to Steve anymore. 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
1: If you can tell the difference between beer or soft drink based on the sound of the can opening, then now is the time to call us on 13 1065, because can you hear it?
2: Can you hear it? Can you hear it? Can you hear it?
3: Kelly, the great news for you is if you get 16 cans in a row, you will win $10,000.
4: Beautiful.
3: Beautiful. All right, here's can one, Kel.
4: Okay. Soft drink.
3: Oh, sorry, Kel. No,
1: Kelly. Oh, never going to be a soft drink, Kelly. What are you doing tonight, Kel? What are you doing?
4: Oh, no, come on.
1: I actually want to hear from Kelly. What's she doing?
3: Sorry, Kelly, you cut out there.
1: What are you doing tonight?
4: Not sure yet. Not celebrating.
1: Oh, Kelly.
3: Lost you again, Kelly. I'm not sure what's happening there with the line. Let's go to Naomi here. Hi, Naomi.
1: That's stiff.
4: Hello, how are you?
1: We love you, Kelly. Can we send Kelly something?
3: We can send her.
1: We'll send her a can here at Stubby Holder.
3: That kind of rubs it in. She didn't get one can. And then we're going to send her a can.
1: It's
3: here.
1: Encouragement. Go and practice.
3: True.
1: Go and practice.
3: Sorry, Naomi. You want your first can?
4: Yep. Yeah,
3: let's go.
4: Yeah, let's do it.
3: Beer. Oh, Naomi, no. No.
1: Clearly a softie. God. What are you doing tonight, Naomi? Anything fun on the weekend?
4: No.
3: Why is no one
1: doing anything? If they start with no, you're going to get faded out. Good on you, Naomi. Nice to speak to you.
3: Why is no one having fun tonight? It's Friday. Everyone should have fun on a Friday. Anyway, let's go to Maddie.
1: Times are tough.
3: But you can have fun without spending money. Trust me. I'm the biggest tight ass there is, and I have a lot of fun. Hello, Maddie. How are you?
5: Hi, good. How are you?
3: What are you doing there?
5: Just got home with my baby. Sorry.
3: Is that your baby passing wind, Maddie?
1: What was that?
5: No, it's car driving past.
3: A car drove past. Okay.
1: Didn't sound like a car.
3: Must have backfired.
5: I'm just nervous to get the guesses right.
1: Sorry, did you fart live on air then, Maddie?
5: Yeah.
3: Maddie.
1: It was.
3: It's so fine. And no judgment here, Maddie.
1: I thought it was. I was like, wow, she's come on air. It was within the first 3 seconds. I'm going to ask our audio producer, Mark the Man,
5: to make sure you give me the answers.
1: Mark, can you see if you can get that for me? That was, I'm going to have to hear that again. That really was unbelievable start to a phone call. I don't think that's ever happened before. Just good for you, Maddie.
3: Better out than in, Maddie. I hope you're feeling calmer now.
1: Annalise can't believe it. It really snuck through. I sorry I came back. I hope I didn't embarrass you. I'm sure a lot of people in their cars didn't. That was a car.
5: Yeah, no, trust me, they're all cars.
1: No worries, Maddie.
3: Yeah, they're always cars. I have the same rule at my house at home with my wife. Well, the car's going past. Maddie, can't number one. Let's go.
5: Here we go, Mads.
1: There we go.
3: Hello. Merry Christmas. Maddie, what did you have for lunch?
1: Stop it, Maddie.
5: Are you guys hearing something that I'm not?
3: Maddie, we must be. How are you holding your phone and where are you holding it?
5: Next to my ear. I'm sitting next to my car.
3: Okay. Okay.
1: Something's happening there, Maddie. It does sound like you are. If you're farting into the phone and then denying it, this is the best thing that's happened to the show.
5: Well, it's entertaining.
1: Definitely.
3: We're loving it. Keep it up, Maddie. Keep it up. Okay, can number two, Maddie. Here we go.
5: Beer.
1: Bad luck,
3: sorry,
1: Maddie.
3: I tell you, what though, if you can make that noise again, I'll give you a $100 jockey voucher.
5: I didn't even know what the noise was.
1: Yeah, that's so funny. Okay, so Maddie, stay on the line. I've actually got audio of it, so you can hear it. This is what we were hearing.
3: Hello, Maddie. How are you?
5: Hi. Good. How are you?
3: What are you doing there?
5: Just got home with my baby.
3: Is that your baby passing wind, Maddie?
1: What was that?
5: Did you hear that, Maddie?
3: My car drove fast.
1: Did you hear that, Maddie?
3: Maddie?
5: Yeah, I heard it.
3: What do you think it is?
5: I don't know. I think it was the car.
3: It was a car, yeah. Strange car.
1: Just doesn't sound like that, does it?

0: Like those mates that just want to keep going. It's Will and Woody keeping you up.
1: $500 Chemist Warehouse vouchers to give away to you guys. If you've been listening to the Dad Venture this week, Woods taking our girls to Warner Brothers Movie World. We've covered it all throughout the week, every single day this week. If you missed any of it, we're going to play it for you in a second. But I'd say now is the time to call if you are interested in one of those vouchers. You need all four code words. Mm-hmm. The number is, of course, 131065. But if you missed the Dadventure and you want to catch up on it, have a listen to this.
2: It's Will and Woody's Dadventure.
1: Woody, we just completed our second Dadventure, taking our daughters to a theme park for the very first time.
3: This was a definite step up from the camping trip we did last year.
1: Our partner set us some rules.
4: No sugar, please.
5: What is that?
6: It's a snow cone.
5: Can I have one?
3: Yeah, just don't tell mummy.
7: All right, I reckon we're going to get an ice cream.
5: Yay!
6: Chocolate?
5: Yeah.
1: Now, Maxie, remember, we don't tell mum about the ice cream.
4: No saying when I was your age more than three times a day.
3: Hey, did you know your daddy went on this ride when he was a little boy?
8: When I was your age, we used to get straws with our snow cones.
4: No more than one souvenir.
8: Oh, you want a bat cape?
3: Or you could get a Superman tutu.
5: And a Batman toy.
8: Should we try and win some of these big chilies?
5: Is this an ice girl too?
8: We might be able to have a look in here for a toy if you would like a toy.
5: Yeah!
9: Me too!
5: Me too!
1: We needed all the help we could get.
10: Hey, Remy, I reckon this is our first ever ride.
6: You can only go on this ride if you've got enough sunscreen on.
5: Yeah, but then my face.
6: No, I didn't touch your face paint.
10: Hey, Remy.
5: Just stop talking and listen.
10: You ready?

0: I spat on you.
1: Wow, what do we think, Maxie?
2: Is that gross?
3: Yeah.
1: Would you guys like one of those stuffed toys over there?
3: Yeah, and the dog.
1: Okay, let's
3: go. I want a dog too.
0: Yeah, okay, well, stand back, girls, because all dads need to do here is get one in the hoop. Oh, I didn't quite get it. And, oh. Not a problem. Not a problem. We're just warming up. Oh, oh.
3: That was not funny.
0: Oh! Who's getting a puppy dog? Who's getting a puppy dog?
4: Don't worry, we're going to get one. Don't you worry. We're going to get one.
0: We're going again, we're going again, we're going again. Hey, we're not going to leave here without that dog, all right?
4: Looks like he's trying for you now.
0: Oh!
1: Don't worry. Yeah? Don't worry, we're going to get one.
3: We have one more, Daddy.
0: And there it is.
1: And there it is! And there it is!
4: Oh, he got it.
0: Your daddy, he's done it again.
5: It feels good. It feels good to be the better dad. But the pressure was on. I promised my daughter she would meet Batman and drive the Batmobile.
3: But when Batman is here, yep, and eats with me, I'll be hungry.
0: You'll be hungry if Batman eats with you?
3: Yeah.
0: I don't think we'll be eating with Batman.
5: Will our daughters finally meet their hero, or does Woody have some serious explaining to do?
0: She was in bed crying because she wasn't sure if Batman was going to say that he loved her back.
3: Where
1: is he?
0: Gosh.
3: It's Batman.
1: Hi, Batman.
3: Hi.
6: What was your name, sweetie?
3: Maxie.
6: Your name is Maxie?
3: My name is Remy.
6: Nice to meet you, Remy.
0: You want to go in the Batmobile?
3: Yeah.
0: Okay.
4: Oh, my gosh.
3: Vroom, vroom, vroom, vroom.
0: See you, Batman.
3: I think Batman is my friend now. He said I'm a part of a crew and he loves me. He loves me and I didn't realise.
1: All right, here we are at the junior driving school. Woodrow, Bethany, loser has to go on the big roller coaster. So to drive, press your foot on that pedal there.
0: Are you ready?
3: Yeah.
0: We're in a race against Max.
3: Max is our friend.
0: Of course Max is our friend. We're just having a friendly race. The key is we'll never hit the brakes.
4: You're going to eat our rubber. Let's do this thing.
1: Let's go, Maxie. Woo-hoo! Push your foot down, Muffin. You've got to keep your foot down.
0: Cheating, cheating.
3: You have to be our friend, okay?
1: That's it, Maxie.
0: Okay, should we go left?
1: Have they gone the wrong way?
0: Whoa.
1: They went the wrong way.
0: Right, turn left, turn left, turn left.
1: Quick, let's go.
0: I think it was a draw.
1: Might mean that both daddies have to go on the roller coaster.
0: And we did go on that roller coaster. And I was holding a GoPro for the audio. That GoPro has gone missing. And I know what's going to happen here. A lot of fingers are going to be pointed at me because I was the last one seen with the GoPro.
1: Might lose our jobs.
0: And I would just like to say, interesting time to bring that up. I would just like to say that I don't think I was the one responsible for the GoPro. So I'm willing to point my finger at Annalise.
7: Oh, whoa.
0: And again, we just don't know. Sorry, guys, we can't play the audio. The roller coaster was horrific, though. We sat backwards, no hands.
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2: Before we get into this, a big shout out to everyone that was involved in the whole trip there, to Annalise for organising and running the whole thing. Well done, AB. We had such a good time. You did such a good job.
3: Thanks.
2: No worries at all.
3: I just wanted to go for the roller coaster.
2: Any minute now. Yeah, you had a great time. Also to Sexy Dean, to Joe coming along, and everyone obviously behind the scenes here, Mark the Man, Daniel, to Tommy, to Tiana, everyone. It's a big thing. It's a big thing. I know it's a lot of stress for everyone. And also a three-year-old girl and a four-year-old girl. Yeah. It's full on parenting and doing all the content, and it was bloody good fun. They had such a good time. So
4: you had 6 hours, 6 hours of audio to go through and try and get down to these tight little 3 to 4 minute packages every day.
3: Yeah, I think it was like 7, maybe 8.
4: It's wild. Can I ask you, what was the weirdest or most confronting thing you heard on the audio, if anything comes to mind, which hasn't gone on air?
2: Here we go. Should have asked this earlier.
5: There was a lot of like individual parenting, like that you kind of both did opposite.
4: Interesting.
5: Yeah. So like the advice that you would give Remy versus what Will would give Max was just like completely different.
3: Yeah.
4: Yeah, interesting.
2: I realised also, and Max actually only pointed this out to me when I ran her off to the toilets once. We were in the toilet together and she was like, the mics are on. And I was like,
3: oh. There's a few edits.
2: That's happened a lot.
5: Joe? Also, breaking news, Hotel just found Darcy's GoPro.
4: Oh! Shut up! The hotel. So you left it in the hotel?
6: Yes.
4: Oh, that's great news.
2: Did we find Max's teddy bear?
5: Chloe, no. However, still at large.
2: Oh, Chloe,
3: and Chloe
2: God.
3: Has an air tag in her and the GoPro doesn't.
2: Put your bears out.
4: Rub it in there.
2: That's my daughter's toy.
4: I like it.
2: Put your bears out for Chloe tonight. Chloe. Oh, that's sad.
4: Fly up, mate. You're going to have to fly up. You're going to have to do like Liam Neeson in Taken.
2: Who's stolen the bear? They put it in the bin, haven't they?
4: No, a kid. Oh. I think a kid has seen it, fallen in love with it. And if you're a parent like me, you're like, yep, that's yours now. No dramas. Anyway, all week we've been saying that if you guys put together the code words, then you win $500 to spend at Chemist Warehouse. And massive thanks as well to Chemist Warehouse for helping us put this thing on. Now, Kylie, you think you've got the code words?
7: I certainly do.
4: Fire away.
7: Okay, we've got water park, rules, dog, and Batman.
2: Kylie, $500 to spend at Chemist Warehouse is all yours.
7: Ooh, thank
2: you. Thanks for listening to the Dad Adventure. Kelly, you've listened all week.
8: Yes, hi guys. Hi. How are we?
2: Yeah, good mate. Have you enjoyed the Dad Adventure?
8: Oh, yes, we have loved it. And I just want to give credit to my 12-year-old son who's collected the code words and
2: good
8: wanted
2: boy.
8: Me to ring up.
2: Put him to work. I love that. We put our girls to work to make money and you put your son to work to make money. I love
8: That's
2: it.
8: That's the only way to go.
2: What are the code words, Kel? Fire away.
8: The code words are water park, rules, dog and Batman.
2: $500 at Chemist Warehouse is yours, Kelly.
8: Thanks, guys.
2: No worries, Kel. Have a great weekend. Danelle, you've been listening to the Dad Adventure.
9: Yes, I have.
2: What are the code words, Danelle?
9: Water park, dog, rules, and Batman.
2: There nice, it is. Very good. There it is. Now, if you were clever.
4: Are we going to hear everyone say it, or are we just going to, because now they've heard it.
2: No, they can't hear when the other person's talking.
4: Oh,
2: Natasha, you have the code words.
10: Yes, I do. Hi. It's water park, rules, dog, and Batman.
2: Well done, Natasha. It's all yours. I mean, if you were listening now and calling in, we're across it. Don't worry, guys. We know what you're trying to do. A little bit late, but. Jamel, is that right?
11: It is right.
2: Hey, yes. Jamel, have you enjoyed the Dad Adventure?
11: Oh, I loved it. It's been fantastic. Oh, you guys are hilarious.
2: Oh, thanks Jamel.
11: Love the show, by the way. Love it.
2: Oh, thanks Jamel.
4: We
2: right,
4: love
2: now,
4: you.
2: As a parting gift, I'd love to give you $500 to spend at Chemist Warehouse. What are the code words?
11: Okay, water park, rules, dog, and Batman.
2: That's it, Jamel. That's all yours. Enjoy.
11: Awesome.
4: What's the first thing you're buying from Chemist Warehouse, Jamel? Talk to me.
11: I'm going to spoil myself. Bugger the dads, I reckon.
2: That's the spirit. Get down to Chemist Warehouse for Father's Day.

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0: It's Will and Woody, and yes, you're probably on the way home. I don't know why you'd still be up at this hour, to be honest. Maybe you're just tuning in for the best bits of us.
1: Yeah, but this
0: bit's... We go home after this bit.
1: I know, but this bit's important. And just know we're here. We're with you. And we love you more than anything.
0: Wow. We love you. That's nice. Buy a DJ Will t-shirt. Are they still for sale?
1: Hard to say.
0: Okay. 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
1: Can't hurt to try. Can't hurt to try. But I'm just saying, like, I haven't checked it for a while and there may have been a huge flood of demand all of a sudden.
0: I think most likely not. We're losing them.
1: Most like losing who? T-shirts?
0: No, everyone listening.
1: Everyone listening.
0: The best bits. Oh. I'm next.
1: Will and Woody.

0: or up early. It's Will and Woody keeping you up.
1: We're opening the phone lines. We'd love to hear from you. 13 1065. We do this every Friday. We'd just love to talk to you. It's the open line. If you'd love to have a chat with us, if you'd love to get on the radio, we do this every week just to check in.
2: Let's go to Kaylee here. Kaylee, we're checking in with you. You want to have a chat? What's going on?
3: Yes, I picked up the keys to my first apartment today, and I was wondering, what's your essential? What's the first thing I should buy?
2: Whoa, okay. This is going to sound boring, but fridge?
3: I got that.
2: Oh, you got a fridge. Okay,
1: so just talking cosmetics. Cosmetics, okay. You've got your essentials. You've got your cutlery, your boring stuff.
3: Yeah.
1: Okay. Yeah. Okay, so you want a fun thing. You want something fun that you want to buy.
2: Oh.
1: Oh.
2: Yeah, it's fun.
1: Oh, God, it's got to steer it into the appropriate.
2: I keep
1: coming up with things I can't say.
2: You can't go wrong with inflatable pool for mine.
1: That was right in the line.
2: Because I assume the house is empty, right?
3: And we're about to go into summer, aren't we?
2: I think put a pool in your living room. I think that's really fun. And then, you can tell people you've got a jacuzzi.
3: Oh, 100%.
2: It's the only time you can do it, Kaylee. Go and sort yourself out.
1: Also, if you've got a free house, I'd get something fun. Don't make it a pool. Make it a slip and slide. Put it down the hallway.
2: Oh, do you have a hallway? Is there a hallway in your apartment?
3: There is, and you guys are icons.
2: Love this. I appreciate that.
1: Get it done. Kaylee. Love that. Get a mannequin. Put that somewhere.
2: Dress it up. Call it something.
1: Put your hats on a mannequin. You've got a fresh canvas.
2: Yeah. Get a bow and arrow.
1: Actually, Kaylee, have you painted any of it yet?
3: We haven't. We got the keys today.
1: Just cover a wall.
2: Paintball. Get paintball guns and invite a few friends over and do Actually, if you're going to do that, please invite me. That sounds like a lot of fun.
3: I will call again.
2: Okay, amazing. So, Kaylee, paintball fight in your new apartment. That's elite.
1: Kaylee, you can have yourself 2 tickets to go and see Practical Magic 2. Enjoy.
3: Oh, amazing.
1: No worries, mate. Thanks for calling in. Sandra Bullock and Nicole Kidman are back in Practical Magic 2 without Bette Midler. Only in cinemas September 10. Cherie.
4: Hello.
1: Hey, welcome to the open line, 13 1065. If you want to come say good day, guys, Cherie. You've got an issue. You got a bone to pick with the boys.
4: Whoa. I've got beef with you. I know why you never pick me for the quiz. I call every. I'm a spammer. Maybe that's why.
2: Well, you don't have beef. You don't have beef with us, Cherie. You've got beef with outside. We don't pick the quiz player, but I can go to Joe here, who's sitting outside. Joe, why don't you ever pick Cherie for the quiz?
4: Right. I'm pretty dumb. Your chances of me losing.
1: Joe, because she sounds too smart.
5: Absolutely. Can't risk it.
1: I can hear it.
5: I don't know if you've heard, Cherie, but
1: you reek of intelligence. Yeah. There's a bit of that going on. Share prices dropped. Yeah, you're too clever, Cherie. You sound too smart.
4: Can Cherie
2: play today? I'm giving you Cherie.
1: No, let's do a little bit of a test here. You want to sound dumb, okay? So here, you've called in. G'day, I'll be the producer. Hi there. My name's Sean. I'm the producer for Will and Woody. Cherie, you want to play the quiz?
4: Yep. Calling for cash or crash.
2: Cash or crash?
4: I'm just kidding because it's the wrong thing, because I'm dumb.
2: And Cherie, you just got yourself the quiz spot for today. I'm going to hand you back to the producers. You're going to be playing the quiz in 10 minutes.
1: Good on you, Cherie.
2: What the hell is cash or crash?
1: Well, it's obviously something another radio station does. Yeah, is that right? Annalise, you know, you're across the airwaves.
5: I don't know what that is. I know one's done that, but we should maybe do it.
2: We don't know who Ben and Liam do cash and the crash.
5: I think it's Robin, Kip and Corey, potentially.
2: Robin, Kip and Corey do right? cash
5: in the mornings, Brizzy?
1: We love those guys. They're lovely people.
2: Let's go to Caden here on 13 1065. Caden, what do you want to talk about, mate?
6: I want to talk about Father's Day and all.
2: Yeah. Oh, yeah. Are you thinking about getting something for your dad and you're not sure what to get?
1: Caden?
2: Kaden? Hey, Kaden. Hey, what about Father's Day? Do you want to know about?
6: I just wanted to take a shout out for my dad.
2: Go for it. Go for your shout out. Has he put you up to this? Is he holding a sign for you right now and telling you what to say, Kaden?
6: No.
2: What do you want? Yeah, go on.
6: I want to say about to all the fathers have been good to their kids and all. And Yes.
1: Beautiful.
2: Nice. Beautifully said, Caden. I love that. That's hit me, mate, because obviously that. Will and I are dads.
1: We're dads.
2: Thanks. What are you getting dad for Father's Day, Caden? What have you got him?
6: I've got him a pen and a fishing mug.
2: Fishing mug. Oh, buddy. Fishing mug. Outstanding.
1: Love a fishing mug.
2: Mate, I'd suggest going to Chemist Warehouse. Fragrance sale on now.
1: All right, mate. Don't make it a sponsored. But he's going for the heart. Jeez, you just can't turn that off, can you?
2: Sorry.
1: Look at you.
2: Sorry, I can't.
1: You're a corporate king.
2: I can't.
1: Just get in there. Caden, it's been nice to meet you, mate. Caden, you can have $100 for in jockey vouchers to go and spend on dad as well. Oh. You can go and get him some jocks as well.
6: All right.
2: Is it weird buying your dad jocks?
1: All right.
2: Is it weird?
1: All right.
0: It's Will and Woody.

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1: Here's Freedom Fridays.
2: They may take our lives, but they'll never take Jobia.
3: I think Madge is a hop, skipping a jump away from another word, and I don't think that's it. I don't think she went with that.
1: I don't know who wrote this, but apparently, so it's Madonna Ciccione.
4: Not sure how it's pronounced, but okay. Yeah, that's her last name. Her full name is Madonna Louise Ciccone. Veronica Ciccione.
1: Ciccione. What is it, sir?
3: Well, in Italian, it works the other way. So the double C's are hard C's and the singular C's are soft C's.
1: So Ciccione.
3: Ciccone.
1: Ciccone. Madonna Ciccone. God, why'd she drop that? That's good. It's Ciccone. Anyway, it's Freedom Fridays.
3: Better than Madge, I tell you that.
1: I thought people called her Madge.
3: What's that? No.
1: I thought she got that a bit. Anyway, Freedom Fridays, we pitch a lot of ideas on this radio show.
3: I think it's Midge. Hang on. I'm going to have to look this up.
1: It's not. Hang on. Don't look it up. You thinking what I'm thinking?
3: What are you thinking?
1: 13106.
3: It's Madge. It's Madge.
1: It's over. Anyway, we pitch a lot of ideas. Thank you. That's a win to me.
3: Sorry, well done.
1: I should have celebrated more.
3: Oh, I thought it was Midge.
1: You're wrong.
3: Sounds like an insect, doesn't it? You know,
1: yeah, you're thinking of a Midgey. Midgey, which when they bite you, horrific.
3: Yeah.
1: Anyway. We pitch radio ideas to our producers. They're the ones that choose what goes on the radio show. They reject a lot of ideas, so we get a chance every Friday to re-pitch an idea.
3: Mm.
1: Do you have one, Will?
3: I do.
1: Far away.
3: So I, one of the you know this about me, but I it's now getting to the point that I think that I borderline shouldn't be doing this publicly. So I'm colorblind.
1: Yes.
3: Right?
1: Yes. Yes.
3: Yeah. Which is very common. It's
1: really,
3: like 60% of men, particularly because, you know, I don't want to get too nerdy here, but it's X-linked recessive. So it largely expresses in men.
1: Yeah, yeah. So it's really funny watching Will try and pick bananas.
3: Well,
1: it's
3: this my favourite thing. This is in what the world. I was going to say.
1: Oh, yeah, great.
3: I can't. I cannot pick bananas.
1: Like,
3: I actually can't. It is kryptonite for me because I'm red, green, colorblind. Yeah. The shades of yellow and green, it's all the same color. Like literally. So Sam will say to me, can you get some bananas? And because this happened last week. She was like, get some bananas. And I was like, okay, this time I'm actually really going to concentrate and I'm going to get some good ones.
1: Yeah.
3: And because I'm sick of asking people in the store, because I have to go to them, is that yellow? And you look at me like I'm insane.
1: And you bend over and you get
3: I've got to get as close as I can.
1: It's so good to watch.
3: It's horrible.
1: The amount of green bananas I've picked for you, like the dark green bananas. I'm like, yeah, mate, that is good to go. That is cherry ripe. Get a whole bunch.
3: And you only know when you crack it and the skin is like painted on.
1: Yeah.
3: Anyway.
5: Well, surely there's an app for that.
1: Oh.
3: What?
5: Like that you put your camera in front of the banana and it'll show it in a different color profile.
3: It just seems like,
1: that'd be cool.
3: It seems like a little bit too much effort. But anyway.
1: What do you want to do? What's your idea?
3: I was just thinking like if there are other things that other people who are functioning adults in society are so bad at that they don't think they should be allowed to do it anymore.
1: Oh, yeah.
3: Like, what are you so bad at that you're like, I just don't think I should do that because I'm that bad?
1: Yeah.
3: Like, my partner, Sam, can't turn left. Oh, sorry, she doesn't know her left. She's not Zoolander. She's not Zoolander.
1: She's not Namby Turner.
3: she does not know left from right. Like, she does not. It doesn't matter how many times I've been over it with her. It doesn't matter how many times she holds up the L's in front of her.
1: Can't do it.
3: If we're in a car and I say to her, turn left, she cannot do it.
1: Overthinks
3: it. I have to point to which directions she's going to go. I don't think she should ever take directions.
1: My wife should never be allowed to put a load of washing on, ever.
3: Is she that bad at it, though?
1: Like,
3: I'm talking about, like, you've got to be awful at it.
1: She loses a sock every time. Like, how can you be so consistent at losing a sock?
3: That's a big...
1: So that is just a ban. You should be banned from all grocery shopping, though, as well.
3: I've been banned. You know I have been.
1: Yeah, good.
3: I've been banned from supermarkets.
1: Good. I should be banned... I think from recipes I should be banned.
3: Yeah. You should be banned from anything in the kitchen.
1: I once tried to make... It was when I lived in a share house. We'd rotate the cooking. Mm. I made my share house... I called it sous-fry, which was a stir-fry sushi...
3: Mm.
1: Which meant that I put sushi in an oven. Like I bought sushi from a store and put it in an oven with a pre-made stir fry that I got from the butcher. And I was like, this is genius. Stir fry and sushi in one. Amazing.
3: Mm.
1: Anyway, everyone behind my back threw it in the bin.
3: Yes.
1: I didn't know that.
3: You should be banned from driving, I think.
1: That's a fair point. If Vic Rose
3: you
1: is
3: are
1: listed,
3: a
1: like,
3: really bad driver.
1: And if the authorities are listening,
3: like,
1: the artist
3: really,
1: doing
3: really bad.
1: Yeah,
3: there's a number of times I've been in the car with you and I've feared for my life.
1: Annalise, you want to talk about Will's driving?
6: Yeah, I want to pipe in a little bit. You should be banned from driving, Will.
3: You reckon?
6: Yeah, after you got back from Europe, you've been...
3: Well, I was driving on the right side of the road.
6: Wrong side of the road.
1: That's a flag. That's a real red flag.
3: Confidently, I was driving the right side of the road.
4: Also on Dadventure, you got lost coming out of the hotel car park.
6: Twice!
1: Yeah. Boom. Look at that, mate. Look at that. Don't take a shot at the king.
3: Well, there's going to... Are you the king?
1: I'm the king. I like this. 131065 is the number. Is there something you are so bad at? Or you can dob someone in. That's fun. Is there something that someone you know or you are so bad at that you should be banned from it?
3: Like just take yourself out of the game.
1: Yeah.
3: Just put your hand up and go, I can't do that. And I don't know why I keep trying to do that. It never goes well for me.
1: Yeah. Drinking for me at the moment.
3: Oh, that might get
1: not good at it.
3: That might get a bit serious.
1: Not good at it.
3: We'll take your calls up next. 131065, Will and Woody.

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2: It's Freedom Fridays.
3: They may take our lives, but they'll never take your freedom.
2: Okay, so every Friday we get 10 minutes to do whatever we want to do on the show without the producers telling us whether it's good, bad, whatever it is. Yeah. Today, I want to know, 131065, my idea that didn't get in the show is, what are you so bad at? You just think you shouldn't be allowed to do it. And this is a full honesty session. Yep. Just, it doesn't necessarily need to be out and about, like in society. But this is just an honesty session. What you shouldn't, you know, there might even be something that you do at home that you're like, I just shouldn't do that anymore.
4: Yeah, that's fair. It's good to cleanse your system and also just move forward with your life. There's so many other things you're good at. I'll throw one in the ring for myself. I just shouldn't be allowed ever to book anything.
2: Yeah,
4: ever.
2: No, you're bad. Didn't you have a date night recently with Mim where you booked like wrong night, wrong hotel room, wrong restaurant? You got the trifecta?
4: No, we rocked up to an experience, a sensory experience, and they were confused as to why the booking wasn't in the system. And then they found us because I'd booked it for 11 a.m. that day.
2: And you, Mim's the same though, right? Like yeah, she's so done this with flights.
4: We've got a problem with booking thing. We've rocked up to the airport before, and they've like. Your flight left a month ago.
2: Kids. That's crazy.
4: No, it's mental. Sometimes, honestly, my 3-year-old is in charge of the plans. She has to be. She's the only one who can figure it out. She's like, get online, love.
2: Yeah, you're also not only, I think you should be banned from booking things, you should be banned from ordering things as well.
4: Yeah, I do stuff that
2: you
4: up
2: make
4: a lot.
2: Really
4: yeah.
2: bad purchases.
4: Oh, yeah.
2: Online.
4: Yeah.
2: You
4: yeah.
2: make awful purchases.
4: Recently.
2: In restaurants. One time I went to a restaurant with you and you ordered half a loaf of sourdough and half a dozen oysters. The worst order I've ever seen
4: all
2: in my life.
4: I could have on the menu.
2: The worst order ever. But they were like, sir, please, just help, please, get something.
4: No,
2: this is pathetic. The chef nearly turned it away.
4: Yeah, well, the chef should have better options on his menu. Sorry.
2: Wow.
4: I'm sorry, but if someone has issues with dairy, gluten, onion and garlic, you should be able to allow for that. Let's go to Armana here.
2: It's the shittest dinner I've ever seen.
4: It's always bad, mate. It's always bad.
2: Armana.
4: Yeah.
2: Smearing the oyster on your bread.
4: You've got a suggestion for Will. Talk to me, Armana. What do you want to suggest?
2: Oh, yes. Armana, sorry. I should give everyone context. The thing I should be banned from doing is picking bananas. I literally, I can't do it. I'm colorblind. Yeah. Green and yellow bananas, I literally cannot tell the difference.
4: If you see a man with his nose like in the bananas, that's Will.
2: I brought home a bunch of bananas that could have been a bunch of limes like last week. It was crazy.
4: Armana, what's your suggestion to Will?
5: Okay, my suggestion is take a photo, upload it to ChatGPT and just mention to ChatGPT you are colorblind. Can you tell me if this is yellow or green?
2: Nice, Armana. Thank you. That's
4: AI,
2: really good. You know I'm off the AI. I'm off the AI.
4: Well, get on it, mate.
2: I'm not helping the apocalypse on its way. I'm not doing it.
4: The apocalypse is coming anyway. You may as well live
2: Can
4: a
2: I just say, I think
4: before.
2: Producer analysts should be banned from taking photos publicly.
6: Sorry?
2: It's always photos. Just such an ordeal. You never get the right one.
6: No, I do.
2: We always end up taking 25.
4: You took a photo at Abbey Road walking the wrong way.
6: Yeah, but that was one photo. That was one time. And that looked amazing.
2: I think you should be banned from like that sort of level of sightseeing as well.
6: Okay.
2: It's just too much.
4: Okay.
2: Yeah. It's too much.
6: Yeah, it is a lot.
2: It's a lot.
6: It's pretty full on, but I'm
2: Let's
6: willing
2: go to Paul.
6: To improve.
2: Let's
6: okay.
2: go to Paul.
4: I'm willing to improve as Will cuts you off. Paul, this is your wife. What should she be banned from?
7: Oh, yeah, my wife should be banned from replacing the toilet roll because she always puts it on backwards.
4: Oh, okay, so which way is the right way for you? Under or over?
7: No. The over, not under.
4: I prefer under as well.
2: I'm an under guy.
4: Paul, you get more leverage. You get more leverage.
2: Now, guys, let's not fall into a classic trope of a commercial radio topic that has been done.
4: Fair enough, Paulie.
2: That is a pain in the ass, though. That does suck.
4: It'd be annoying if you and your partner had differing views on over or under. That's almost a... Got to get two toilets.
2: Got to sort that out.
4: Let's go to Megan here, 131065. Megan, this is the confession. You think you should be banned from something because you're so bad at it.
8: Yeah, so there's a confession that I'm very bad in dancing and also singing, so I should definitely be banned from both.
4: Interesting. So,
2: I would love a banning. Like, I would love a dance band that was just understood. So, you know when you get to it, because I'm an awful dancer.
4: You are.
2: And you get to a place and everyone's like, let's go dancing. I would just love like a little card or something that was just like, I'm exempt.
4: Yeah.
2: You can't guilt trip me. You can't make me feel bad for not dancing. I'm so happy not dancing.
4: And you're weird to dance.
2: Just leave me alone.
4: Yeah, totally. Well, what happens there? Because you kind of go for some stuff and...
2: No, I haven't gone for a move in... Since I had kids, I mean, 5 years ago, I reckon I would have gone for a move. And that's, you know, probably the night that we conceived Max, I reckon. I was like, I just need to move on to the next chapter of my life. I
4: can't believe anything was conceived after you danced because that...
2: She didn't say it.
4: That is
2: no,
4: a turn
2: she didn't
4: on.
2: Say it.
4: But you went for some moves at Club 237 in Townsville. And what's going on there?
2: No, well, I told you, I don't want to go down there. Now, Megan, the other thing that you said that you... What did I go for? Did I try the sprinkler? Did I? I like the sprinkler.
4: Yeah, you did go for the sprinkler.
2: Megan.
8: Yeah.
2: What? So the singing's that bad?
8: It's horrible.
2: Okay, can we?
8: Not only the singing is bad, I can't remember the lyrics either. So.
2: Megan, can we? Yeah. Can we get a bit of a sample?
8: No.
4: Please. Megan, say this is your send off. Megan, this can be your final send off.
2: Yeah, final song.
4: After this, we'll never sing
2: song.
4: Again.
2: No, and you can say, look, I've agreed with the radio station.
8: Any glass or anything in your studio,
2: Megan, I'll give you. Megan, are you giving something to Dad for Father's Day? No, not currently. I'll give you a $100 jockey voucher to spend on Dad or your partner or whatever it is if you give us a bit of your singing.
8: But I can't even remember lyrics.
2: Okay, what song do you know?
8: That's the thing. I don't know when the lyrics.
2: All right, what's the most well-known song we could play at Button Pusher, Tommy? Like a bit of like a
8: probably
2: like
8: Adults. I know Adults song. I'm listening to them constantly, but I don't remember any lyrics.
4: Adele.
8: Yeah.
2: Okay. I mean, gee whiz, go set the you've really degree of difficulty 10.
4: We're gonna play.
2: I like it though. Got to shoot for the moon, Megan.
4: Someone like you is that like? Oh. Here you go, Megan. Join in.
8: Oh, no, I can't. It's just so bad.
2: You just can't even get into it. You can't even start.
8: No, I can't even.
2: Megan.
8: Like, really?
2: Megan.
8: Yes.
2: We're not going to go to the traffic until I hear a bar from you.
8: Okay. Just go to the table turning.
4: The what's that? Table turning? What's turning of tables?
8: That one in the adult.
4: Okay. Here it is.
8: Oh my god.
2: You were so close. You tried.
4: What about like Twinkle Little Star? What do we say that one? Let's go. Like Twinkle.
8: Okay, that's what I know.
4: Go.
8: Twinkle. Okay, it's so bad, guys.
2: Okay, here we go. Go on, here we go.
8: Twinkle, Twinkle Little Star. I don't know the rest.
2: Absolute basket game.
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0: I'd leave it all.
1: Like those mates that just want to keep going. It's Will and Woody keeping you up.
2: In the lead up to Father's Day, Woods, you and I took our daughters to Movie World, all thanks to Chemist Warehouse on a dad venture. If you missed any of it, have a listen to this.
3: It's Will and Woody's dad venture.
2: Woody, we just completed our second dad venture, taking our daughters to a theme park for the very first time.
4: This was a definite step up from the camping trip we did last year.
2: Our partner set us some rules.
5: No sugar, please.
6: What is that?
7: It's a snow cone.
6: Can I have one?
4: Yeah, just don't tell mommy.
8: All right, I reckon we're going to get an ice cream.
6: Yay!
7: Chocolate?
6: Yeah.
2: Now, Maxie, remember, we don't tell mum about the ice cream.
5: No saying when I was your age more than 3 times a day.
4: Hey, did you know your daddy went on this ride when he was a little boy?
9: When I was your age, we used to get straws with our snow cones.
5: No more than one souvenir.
9: Oh, you want a bat cape?
4: Or you could get a Superman tutu.
6: And a Batman toy.
9: Should we try and win some of these big chilies?
6: Is this an ice girl too?
9: We might be able to have a look in here for a toy if you would like a toy.
6: Yeah.
10: Me too.
4: We needed all the help we could get.
11: Hello.
4: Hey, Remy. I reckon this is our first ever ride.
7: You can only go on this ride if you've got enough sunscreen on.
10: Yeah, but then is it my face?
7: No, I didn't touch your face paint.
4: Hey, Remy.
10: Just stop talking and listen.
4: You ready?

0: bit of it.
1: I spat on you?
2: Wow, what do we think, Maxie?
3: Was that great?
0: Yeah.
3: Would you guys like one of those stuffed toys over there?
0: Yeah, I'm the dog.
3: Okay, let's
0: try. I want a dog too.
1: Yeah, okay, well, stand back, girls, because all dads need to do here is get one in the hoop. Oh, I didn't quite get it. And, oh. Not a problem. Not a problem. We're just warming up. Oh, oh. Puppy dog! Who's getting a puppy dog?
4: Don't worry, we're gonna get one. Don't you worry. We're gonna get one.
1: We're going again. Hey, we're not gonna leave here without that dog, alright?
4: Looks like he's trying for you now.
3: Oh! Don't worry. Yeah? Don't worry, we're gonna get one.
0: We have one more, Daddy.
1: And there it is.
3: And there it is!
4: Oh, he got it.
1: Your daddy. He's done it again.
3: It feels good. It feels good to be the better dad.
1: But the pressure was on. I promised my daughter she would meet Batman and drive the Batmobile.
0: But when Batman is here, yep, and eat with me, I'll be hungry.
1: You'll be hungry if Batman eats with you?
0: Yeah.
1: I don't think we'll be eating with Batman.
3: Will our daughters finally meet their hero, or does Woody have some serious explaining to do?
1: She was in bed crying because she wasn't sure if Batman was going to say that he loved her back.
0: Go,
3: where is he?
0: Go,
1: oh,
0: Batman.
1: My gosh.
0: It's Batman.
3: Hi, Batman.
0: Hi.
5: What was your name, sweetie?
0: Maxie.
5: Your name is Maxie?
0: My name is I'll be hungry.
1: You'll be hungry if Batman eats with you?
0: Yeah.

0: right, here we are at the junior driving school. Woodrow, Bethany, loser has to go on the big roller coaster.
1: So to drive, press your foot on that pedal there. Are you ready?
2: Yeah.
1: We're in a race against Max.
2: Max is our friend.
1: Of course Max is our friend. We're just having a friendly race. The key is we'll never hit the brakes.
0: You're going to eat our rubber. Let's do this thing.
3: Let's go, Max.
0: Put your foot down, Muffin. You've got to keep your foot down.
1: Cheating, cheating.
2: You have to be our friend, okay?
0: That's it, Maxie.
2: I am going
1: to
2: be you.
1: Okay, should we go left?
0: Oh, they've gone the wrong way.
1: Whoa.
0: They went the wrong way.
1: Right, turn left, turn left.
0: Quick, let's go.
1: I think it was a draw.
0: Might mean that both daddies have to go on the roller coaster.
4: And we recorded all that audio on a GoPro, which went missing.
0: At the start of the show was missing.
4: At the start of the show was missing. The great news is it has been found by the hotel we were staying at, which also suggests that it was actually Darcy who lost the GoPro.
5: Well, can I offer some new information?
4: Yes,
0: if it if it involves your mum.
4: Oh, that's a weird comment with no...
5: It actually doesn't.
4: Weird comment with no context. Very weird comment with no context. Yeah, go on, yeah. Darcy. Go on, Darcy.
5: No, you know what? I don't even feel like it anymore.
4: Fair enough. Let's go to traffic.
5: Actually, I don't want to hear it. It was Joe's fault. It was in Joe's room.
4: Oh! Shots fired.
6: Darcy has a hot mum.
0: Yeah, he does.
4: Hard to escape. All right. Thanks so much for everybody that listened to the Dadventure. I hope you guys enjoyed it. Make sure you spoil Dad this Father's Day with the Chemist Warehouse Fragrance Sale Shop, the huge range of big brand fragrances at the lowest prices. Big shout out to everyone that organized it, to our little girls for being champions and coming along on the trip of a lifetime. Memories everywhere on that trip. You're listening to Will and Woody. Hope you're having a wonderful drive home. Kiss.

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6: 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Sunday, wind down at the Noonamar Tavern Sunday Sessions with Harry, playing from 1 to 5. 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Where the hell's Noonamar? 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

0: The NT has had some pretty big sports names. Cyril Rioli, Nova Peris, and Cadell Evans, just to name a few. But do you have what it takes to be on the same playing field as these guys? We want to find the NT's next Little Legends. Sam and Ant's showdown will have them coaching your team to the big game. If you win, it's the bragging rights for you. However, if you lose, it'll be entirely their fault. It's Sam and Ant's showdown on Hot 100. Thanks to Jape Homemaker Village and Domino's Pizza.
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1: Yeah, nah. 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
7: You're on Hot 100, you're listening into Hooked in the NT. You with Jimmy today, thanks to the legends over at Complete Angler and Camping at World Darwin. Now, we've got a jam-packed show today. We've got a couple special guests coming in. Off the ranks, we're going to talk to Tilly Adamson, who is my unofficial co-host. She's over in WA on a two-month trip doing all sorts of fun stuff. We're going to check in and talk about potentially catching crayfish, so stay tuned for that. I've also got Emma Harvey coming in from Palmerston Game Fishing Club. She's going to give a recap on the recent Secret Women's Business Fishing Comp at Corroboree and also give an update on the upcoming Corroboree Park Challenge, which is a barra event based on the billabongs around Corroboree. So stay tuned for that. We're also going to talk about reports. Now, there's plenty of barra getting caught, very local stuff, and also some good land-based stuff. So stay tuned as well. You're on Hot 100.

0: You're on Hot 100. You're listening into Hooked in the NT. You with Jimmy today, thanks to legends over at Complete Angler and Camping World Darwin. Now, I've got my unofficial co-host and also avid fisho, Tilly Adamson, on the line across from her trip in WA. She's been out there for almost 2 months, and she tells me she's got quite the story. Tilly, thanks for coming on.
1: Thanks for having me again, Jimmy.
0: No worries.
1: Yeah, Jimmy, I'm over here in Exmouth. I've literally just prepped the boat and we're going to go back out this afternoon. But, oh my gosh, I have got so many stories. I have been living an adventure. I've spent more time underwater than I have above water for this trip, I think.
0: That sounds so cool. You are a bit of a mermaid, so it makes sense.
1: Yeah, I have been. But I have a newfound love for cray diving. It is so much fun and something we don't get in the territory. Well, we probably do, but no one's game enough to dive down with the crocs and the sharks with no visibility. But it has been so much fun catching these crays. We've been teaming up and we'll go down in a group and we'll just sit around the bommy. One person will usually go down from the front and try and grab the cray or shoo it to the other side, and someone's waiting at the back entrance to catch it if it comes out. And, oh, my God, it's so much fun.
0: Oh, wow. So it's like a coordinated assault down there. You know, like you said, in the Northern Territory, you know, we don't really cray dive. Well, if people do, it's like a huge niche. But, you know, I would have thought you just dive down there. They're just walking across the sea floor and you just grab them out. But, you know, explaining that it's a coordinated, you know, a coordinated attack sounds a bit crazy.
1: Yeah, it's so good. And I mean, Jimmy, I've been risking it for the biscuit. I've been using my left hand mostly because I'm scared I might lose my right hand because I'm sticking my hand in these massive holes and I've got no idea what's in there. I'm getting stung by urchins. And there's one time I had my arm in this hole under a bommy up to my shoulder and I had no idea what was in there. Like, it's been getting pretty crazy. There was this one time we got so fixated on this bommy. We were down there, what felt like 5 minutes, but it was more like 5 hours, trying to get these crays that were so deep in the bommy. We're doing excavation work. We're moving rocks around so we can stick our arms in the hole a bit deeper to get these crays. And when we came up, we realized the tide and the wind had completely changed and we nearly missed the retrieving the boat. From the tide change, it was, you get so fixated, it's so much fun.
0: That sounds, yeah, it sounds actually, like, to me, incredible, but I'm sure, you know, there's people out there that do it all the time and this is just the normal. But Tilly, from your experiences, because you're pretty fresh to cray diving as well, like, what would be, like, your number one tip for, like, newbies like myself getting out there and getting into it right now?
1: Have no fear. Stick your hand in as many holes as you can and use two hands.
0: Hold on. Stick your hand into as many holes as you can. Tilly, I don't know if that's the best advice, but you heard it here first. Everyone, go and stick your hand in as many holes as possible.
1: Oh, scratch that. That's horrible. But seriously, there's so many. You've got to check as many holes and ledges for a better chance at catching some crays. And they're slippery buggers. Like, you've got to use two hands or they'll just shoot away from you and they're gone. But, yeah, just get out there and, you know, lock in and have fun. God, it's so much fun.
0: Oh, that is incredible, Tilly. And thanks for sharing that. Like you said, you know, in Darwin, it is such a niche to be able to do that stuff. So being able to hear your experiences over in WA, which, you know, in hindsight, is really only a hop, skip and a jump away from the Northern Territory.
1: Accessible. People could come over here, like, for a weekend. It's not a far trip, really. 2 days to Broome and you can go out and access some of these awesome places for diving that you don't get in Darwin.
0: Exactly. You just have to be rich with the current fuel price crisis going on. We'll let you get back into fishing. I know that you're just about to head out onto the water again to go and get some more crays. Please don't lose that left hand of yours, sticking it down too many holes.
1: I'll try to keep it.
0: Thanks for coming on, Tilly. And we'll get an update again next week. All right, you've been on Hot 100. Stay tuned because we're going to get into reports up next.

0: You're on Hot 100. You're listening into Hooked in the NT. You with Jimmy today. Thanks to the legends over at Complete Angler and Camping World Darwin. We're going to get into reports. We have a few pretty good reports coming from Barra. So the build-up is in full swing. And if you stepped outside, you would know the humidity is through the ceiling and the build-up conditions are definitely back. We're even getting some rain, which is, you know, a really good indicator the wet season is just around the corner. The first one for Barra is Shoal Bay. So Shoal Bay is really warming up. Then water temps are getting right up into the 30s now, which is really sparking a Barra frenzy. Now, through social media channels and also plenty of my mates heading out there, I've heard that they're getting plenty of Barra in the Little and the Big Howard, mainly fishing that incoming tide over the low as well. You can either get locked in there, so you can put your boat in to either Hope Inlet, or you can either beach along many of those little pools that tend to hold good fish, or you can fish that incoming tide on the neap tide cycle where the tide starts to push in. Another spot for Shoal Bay is fishing the Rock, which is the big rock face that's out the front of Shoal Bay. Pretty hard to miss. Just don't hit it with your boat. But I also know that there is getting good numbers of Barra caught there as well. They are a bit fussy and they do see a lot of lures there, so sometimes they can be hard to get, but they have been catching them. So, you know, get into Shoal Bay would be a good recommendation. Also, for Barra now, the Tebs, the Top End Barra Series, was just held last week. And over the weekend, it was a challenging week. There was a lot of wind around. But outside of the wind, they did get some pretty good Barra numbers in the mouth of the Adelaide River, which, again, is another good indication. There was plenty of boats fishing it, but also plenty of Barra. You know, a lot of people got quite good scorecards of Barra in the 80s and 90s. They found fishing the bends or fishing some of the littler creeks that run into the mouth of the Adelaide were the most productive, and also staying away from that wind. So if you're heading out to the Adelaide River, that's probably a good one as well to go to the mouth. Now over to pelagics, we've still got good pelagic numbers getting caught out wide of Dundee. We're finding that there's still plenty of bait out there. It's about timing it with the weather though, so getting a good break. There's often good weather in the mornings at the moment, so, you know, heading out there in the morning. The tide, I find more so on the neaps, is more bait around, so heading out there, looking for tuna schools. With the tuna schools, there tends to be a lot of mackerel as well. Heading out to the FAD, so that's the fish aggravating device that's out there. It should be marked on your GPS if you have one of those. For the land-based fishers, again, it's that Mandora Jetty, East Point sort of stuff. East Point over high tide, building off the neap tides, has been producing queenies and trevally. Mandora has also been producing good queenie numbers. It has really slowed down on them other pelagics though, so your mackerel and your tuna species are really starting to slow down with that dry starting to deteriorate. But, you know, with that wet season comes another form of fishing, and you can also get Barra off both East Point and Mandora Jetty though as well, so it's always worth a look. Up next, I have Emma Harvey coming in from Palmerston Game Fishing Club, and she's going to talk all things secret women's business, but also talk about the upcoming Corroboree Park Challenge. So stay tuned, you're on Hot 100.
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0: Beacon. Laughs and the biggest fishing stories from the water. Hooked in the NT with Jimmy on Hot 100. There's something

0: You're on Hall 100. You're listening into Hooked in the NT. You're with Jimmy today, and I've got Emma Harvey from Palmerston Game Fishing Club in the studio to talk all things SWB. Thanks for coming on the show, Emma.
1: Thanks, Jimmy.
0: Wonderful to have you on. Now, SWB was just last week, and from the outside looking in, it looked like an absolutely awesome event. Can you fill us in? How was it?
1: Yeah, look, it was an absolute cracking event. I would say 60 or so teams, so we're looking at around 200 women, so it's a women's only event. No male skippers, which is good. So everyone on the water having a great time. What we did get to see a lot of is women experiencing their first fishing competition that included ladies who've never driven a boat before, ladies who've never reversed a trailer before, all coming together, making a wonderful weekend of it.
0: That sounds, yeah, incredible. And just what really intrigued me just then is that you're sort of attracting women from all fishing experiences. Like, it's not a fishing comp where it's like you have to be the best of the best. It's like, you know, you're drawing in women that are new to fishing, new to reversing a trailer, all that kind of stuff, and making it a really inclusive event, which, you know, I think is absolutely awesome. And, you know, some of the other fishing comps around, you do find that it is a bit judgmental on the fact that you have to be this proposed really cool, good fisherman, which, or fisherwoman, whatever, it, you know, whatever it is. But, yeah, I think that's awesome.
1: Look, it's, let's be real about it. Yes, there's the diehards, but there's also the cohort of ladies that just want to come out and have fun. For a lot of them, it's probably the only weekend in the year that they can step away from family, the laundry, take the boat out, leave hubby with whatever there is to be done. So it's their wild weekend.
0: Yeah, no, that sounds, that sounds unreal. And you know what? You should do two of them.
1: Oh, I know, absolutely. Sign me up.
0: As for the fishing side of things, how did the comp run? So, yeah, it was over the weekend, fishing during the day, but how were the fishing catches and stuff?
1: Yeah, so there's 2 days of fishing. Generally, lines in at 6 a.m. So for a lot of teams, they were trying to pick up the big barra potentially off the troll nice early in the morning and then work into a bit of flicking throughout the day. 212 barra and 150 toga caught throughout the comp, which is pretty good. What I understand is that the catfish numbers were pretty high, though.
0: Damn catfish.
1: I know. What was interesting throughout the weekend is that, particularly for our team, we managed to find fish in the middle part of the day. And as you would know, during the hot part of the day, the middle, it tends to die off. So 11 to 2, I don't know, it shuts down. But for us, we managed to find the fish, and it was just on like Donkey Kong, like double hookups. It was crazy. So, yeah, 30 fish for us over the whole weekend, and 27 of them caught on day two for us.
0: Oh, wow. So day two was more successful. And do you think that's a lot to do with, like, day one, you're sort of figuring out the billabong a bit more? And like you said, you know, that bite window does tend to be in those sort of twilight hours, but then you're saying now, you know, you're jamming them in the middle of the day. So, yeah, does that come down to that day one experience of figuring that out?
1: Well, we had done a fair bit of pre-fish, and noticeably this year the lilies were absent. There'd been a good flush out of the system with the flood prior to the comp. So I think the system was regenerating to a degree. With my pre-fish experience, I had struggled. I had struggled with the billabong. So it was going to be interesting how teams leading into the comp were going to manage the event. So for us to find fish during that middle part of the day was pretty good.
0: Yeah, and like you said, with that flush out and the billabong changing so much, you don't know, do you? And keeping that open mind, you know, because I bet you a lot of teams did just pull stumps in the middle of the day and go, all right, this is our time to relax, you
1: straight
0: know.
1: To the slushy boat.
0: Yeah. Now, we'll get into the social side whilst we're on the slushy boat. And like you said, it's an all-women's event, so I have no clue what goes on, but I've heard stories that the social side is absolutely amazing for the SWB.
1: Well, the reason you haven't heard about it is because it's literally secret women's business, mate.
0: Exactly. And, you know, it's good, but the rumours I've heard is that it goes off. It's good.
1: Yeah, it does go off. As I said, ladies come out, they have a good time, they fish hard, they also play hard. The slushy boat, it's a great reprieve during the middle of the day. There's amenities on there. There's some food supplied. Alcoholic slushies. There's ladies on the water having margaritas and the like. But definitely the parties afterwards are pretty good.
0: Oh, that's cool, and always a good part of fishing as well. Up next, so the comp has just happened, and obviously we plan to happen again around the same time next year. For any women that are listening in now and thought maybe this is something they would like to get into, how would you register for next year's event? Because I know it is quite a prestigious event, could be hard to get into. How do you go about it?
1: Definitely connect with Secret Women's Business on socials, but also jump on to Palmerston Game Fishing Club. Make yourself known down there. Let us know that you're new and you're looking to explore opportunities into fishing, and we'll come along and take you on that journey together.
0: All right, awesome. Thanks for sharing that, Emma. And you're actually going to stay in the studio. So when we get back from the break, we're going to talk about the next fishing comp that Palmerston Game Fishing Club is running on the Billabongs as well. It's the Corroboree Park Challenge. So stay tuned. You're on Hot 100.

0: sporting event. It's a much loved event that's been running for 37 years so far. So a lot of Territorians really hang out for this time of year and this particular event.
1: Yeah, and personally, I've never actually fished it, but 37 years of history obviously speaks to how successful the event is. As for expectations, called the Corroboree Park Challenge, but understand it's not just Corroboree. What are the boundaries to fishing and when can you fish it?
0: What's really exciting is that we're fishing the Mary River system. So Hardy's, Bridge Billabong, so Mary Bridge, Corroboree Billabong, as well as Shady Fresh. And the really exciting part of Corroboree Park Challenge is lines in on a Friday, lines out on a Sunday. You're welcome to stay out overnight on the boat, fish the night haunts and make the most of the weekend.
1: And that is really an attractive thing, especially for me. I'm a chronic night fisher for the bongs around Darwin, evidently because I find that that's when the fish become more active. And I'm sure many people think the same. So I'm actually absolutely stoked. We're talking just before the show started, actually, and I haven't registered just yet, but I reckon by the time Emma walks out of the studio, my signing up will be there. So, you know, I recommend everyone get involved. It does sound amazing.
0: You better be quick, Jimmy, because places are filling up fast. So make the most of that time and jump on.
1: Yeah, definitely. And how do you register for this one?
0: Yep, head to Sticky Tickets and do a search for Corroboree Park Challenge and you'll find the entries there.
1: All right, awesome. I'm going to get onto it ASAP. Now, as for catches, is it Barra and Saratoga or what the target fish are? Or is it just Barra or is there catfish involved? What are we looking at targeting?
0: Oh, geez, we even have tarpon, catfish. There's a award for the biggest catfish. So feel free to nominate a friend for that one as well, Jimmy.
1: Awesome. I've got a few people in line that I reckon could have a sniff at winning that one. Yeah. No, that is absolutely incredible. And lines are in on Sunday. So after that, is there a sort of a presentation or what happens once the event wraps up?
0: Yeah, so just to touch on a bit more about the event, because it is family friendly, the reason why we've created that opportunity for the night fishing is for those who choose to fish at night, but also create space for families to come back to the tavern, have a meal, participate in some activities that we're running both on the Friday and the Saturday evening. There's free camping, so people can camp at the tavern or camp on the boats. So it's pretty much fish your own way. Come Sunday, yes, there will be a presentation. Hopefully everything wrapped up and families are back home, ready, wrapped up their weekend by 6 p.m.
1: Awesome. Yeah, that sounds incredible. Like I said, I'm going to definitely be signing up. Thanks for coming on and obviously sharing all the details about, you know, first the SWB and now the exciting Corroboree Park Challenge. It is a family-friendly event and, you know, you did mention prior to the show as well that it is a 60-40 split of children and, you know, adults. So it is very family-friendly with activities and all that for us non-diehard fishos. The official comp dates are the 2nd to the 4th of October, so next weekend. Get your entries in now. Thanks for coming on, Emma. You've been on Hot 100.
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7: Good morning, Alana McIntyre here with the latest. The Pope is warning the world about the growth of artificial intelligence. Without naming leaders, the Pontiff has sounded the alarm over losing our humanity to technology during his address at the UNESCO headquarters in Paris.
8: We are witnessing new forms of isolation, material and spiritual poverty, and abandonment. Communication has become much faster, but not necessarily more truthful.
7: It comes as Donald Trump wraps up his time with the Chinese president in the US, the pair speaking about the war in Iran and artificial AI. Another meeting is planned within the next month between reps from both countries. Flu cases have been surging over the last 2 weeks in Australia, and the Centre for Disease Control's warning the country may not have passed its peak yet. Experts believe the delayed surge could be due to waning immunity and the cold snaps we had back in July, which kept more people inside. A man is yet to be formally identified after being found dead on a road in Melbourne. He was discovered at an intersection in Rosebud by motorists on the Mornington Peninsula just after midnight. No sanction has been decided after Manchester City were found guilty of all but one of 115 Premier League charges, and Ed Sheeran's shows in Massachusetts have been cancelled, not because of Macklemore, but due to severe weather. As the Lions and the Dockers prepare to do battle in the AFL Grand Final today, Peter Bell has criticised the outcome for Lachie Neale, calling it entirely predictable. The former Frio captain saying the tribunal has treated fans like fools by clearing the Lions star to play. He believes a better way of dealing with it would have been just to come out and say we don't believe he should miss the Grand Final. Meantime, a proud Daily Cherry Evans has told Nine the Chooks aren't finished yet.
9: It's special, there's absolutely no doubt about it.
7: The Roosters beating the Dolphins to secure a spot in the NRL Grand Final. That's happening next week.
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1: Hey, it's Sam and Ann here. If you're wondering where's the best spot to watch the AFL Grand Final this Saturday, look no further. We're going to be broadcasting live at the Mendel Beach Casino in the sports bar from 12 p.m. till 3 p.m.
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7: Good morning, Alana McIntyre here with the latest. The Chinese president has wrapped up his time in China after speaking to Donald Trump about Iran and artificial intelligence. President Xi Jinping and his wife also attended a dinner at the White House. The US president saying it's been very positive for both sides.
8: We've had a tremendous visit from two spectacular people, and we've really enjoyed it, and I think we've made tremendous strides.
7: Top tech leaders were also at the banquet, including Tesla boss Elon Musk. The Pope is warning the world about the dangers of artificial intelligence. Pope Leo has spoken in Paris saying we don't want to be losing our humanity amid a paradise of machines. 500,000 people are due to attend a giant mass in Paris later today. The Australian Centre for Disease Control is warning the nation may not have passed its flu peak yet. With cases surging across the nation over the last 2 weeks, it's believed the delayed surge in flu cases could be due to waning immunity and also to do with the cold weather we had back in July. Detectives are investigating after a man died on a road on Melbourne's Mornington Peninsula. CPR was performed at Rosebud, but the man sadly passed away at the scene. Ed Sheeran's Loop Tour shows have been cancelled in Massachusetts with severe weather moving towards the region. And hair loss jabs could soon become a thing. The same company that makes a weight loss drug has hinted it will concentrate now on baldness. The Dockers are hoping to end their 31-year premiership drought today when they take on the Lions in the AFL Grand Final. A former Frio captain has criticised the outcome for Lachie Neale. Peter Bell saying the tribunal has treated fans like fools. He believes they should have just come out and said, "We don't believe he should miss the Grand Final," instead of all the charade. And in the NRL, the Sydney Roosters are into the Grand Final. The Chooks beating the Dolphins in Brisbane last night, 36-20.
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7: Good morning, Alana McIntyre here with the latest. Excitement is building across the nation with Brisbane and Fremantle doing battle today in Melbourne for the AFL Grand Final. It's looking a bit gloomy and wet this morning around the MCG with a good chance of drizzle continuing this afternoon. The Freo Club is hoping to win its first ever AFL Grand Final, while these young fans have told Seven they're hoping for a three-peat for the Lions.
8: I really want them to win and I feel like they can do it.
7: The game starts at 2:30 local time with Kylie Minogue performing from around 1:30 this afternoon. The Pope has shared serious concerns about artificial intelligence, saying we don't want to risk losing our humanity to the technology. While speaking in Paris, Pope Leo has warned there's an urgent need for ethical discernment.
9: Information is abundant, but that is not synonymous with wisdom.
7: Pope Leo will spend the next couple of days in France trying to repair the Catholic Church's standing after several sexual abuse scandals. Later today, he's going to hold an open-air mass for 500,000 people in Paris. After speaking with Donald Trump about artificial intelligence and Iran, the Chinese president has wrapped up his visit to the United States. President Xi Jinping and his wife also attended a dinner at the White House. Top tech leaders like Elon Musk were there. And after all that Macklemore backlash, Ed Sheeran has cancelled more US shows, this time due to severe weather that's heading towards Massachusetts. Fremantle has turned purple as the Dockers hope to win their first AFL Grand Final since joining the league in 1995 when they take on the Lions today at the MCG. Anyone heading to the G today will want to bring a jacket or poncho with soggy and cool conditions forecast for the big game. Meantime, the Roosters are through to the NRL Grand Final after they beat the Dolphins in Brisbane. Daily Cherry Evans has told Nine he's really proud after defeating the Finns at a packed Suncorp Stadium last night, 36-20.
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1: 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Now, it's kicking off from midday. We're going to be down there until 3 o'clock, so come on down, say hi, and get amongst all of the fun.
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1: Hey, it's Sam and Ant here. If you're wondering where's the best spot to watch the AFL Grand Final this Saturday, look no further. We're going to be broadcasting live at the Mendel Beach Casino in the sports bar from 12 p.m. till 3 p.m.
2: They're going to have the big game day feast for just $72. We got 1 kilogram of barbecue, wings, chicken, tenders, nachos and chips. This is made to share.
1: No, I'm going to have it all to myself. And it's also got the largest screen in the Northern Territory. So it is the spot to watch the AFL Grand Final. Come say g'day. We're broadcasting live 12 till 3 this Saturday.
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3: 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Then head to Murray Oakley Retrovision. 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
8: Good morning, Alana McIntyre here with the latest. The gates have opened at a soggy MCG ahead of the AFL Grand Final with large covers placed over the ground to protect the grass from drizzle across Melbourne. The Lions are hoping for a three-peat while the Dockers are hoping to claim the decider for the first ever time. The game starts at 2:30 p.m. local time under the grey and gloomy skies with pop princess Kylie Minogue to perform around 1:30. Pope Leo is warning the world about the growth of artificial intelligence. Without naming leaders, the Pope has sounded the alarm over losing our humanity to technology during a special address at the UNESCO headquarters in Paris.
9: We are witnessing new forms of isolation, material and spiritual poverty, and abandonment. Communication has become much faster, but not necessarily more truthful.
8: Later today, he'll hold an open-air mass for 500,000 people. It comes as Donald Trump wraps up his time with the Chinese president, the pair speaking about the war in Iran and artificial AI in Washington, D.C. Flu cases have been surging over the last 2 weeks, and the Australian Centre for Disease Control's warning the country may not have passed its peak yet. Experts believe the delayed surge could be due to waning immunity and all the cold snaps we had back in July, which kept more people inside. And Ed Sheeran shows in Massachusetts have been cancelled, not because of Macklemore, but due to severe weather that's heading for the region. Well, both the rain and the fans are starting to pour around the areas around the MCG ahead of the AFL Grand Final. The Lions are hoping for a three-peat when they take on the Dockers today. The players have left their hotel with umbrellas, heading off for a walk in the drizzle before today's game. Four-time premiership winner Jordan Lewis has told the ABC they'll all be trying to focus.
10: Relax before the bus arrives to take you to the game, and, you know, it's a big occasion.
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